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0: 24 to 11 on Paradise FM. And just a reminder that Marram Creek Road between Tukai Road and Crawford's Lane will be closed to through traffic from today until Friday the 13th of November, weather permitting. The closure will allow council to undertake embankment remediation, pavement reconstruction and road safety improvements as part of the essential public asset reconstruction program. Detours will be in place via Rousemill Road and Dalwood Road. Please plan ahead, allow extra travel time and follow all traffic signage. Now also this Wednesday evening, Pierce's Creek Hall is hosting one of Australian folk music's finest voices, award-winning Chris Mitzi. Chris shares a record producer with Cat Stevens and Carly Simon and is described as a deceptively gentle storyteller. His songs resonate deeper and deeper with every listen. Simply beautiful. Chris Mitzi is joined by Americana duo Those Folk. It's happening tomorrow, Wednesday, September the 30th. 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Available at the door. Tea and cake will be available. 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

0: Right, let's have a celebration. There's Cool and the Gang and Chic with Le Freak. It's a 10:45 Paradise FM. Ballinashire Council has issued a red alert for potentially toxic blue-green algae at Lake Ainsworth in Lennox Head. People are advised to avoid swimming, canoeing and all other activities involving contact with the water until the alert is lifted. Don't eat mussels or crayfish from the lake and avoid fishing during the algae bloom. If you do catch fish, clean and wash them thoroughly in uncontaminated water and do not eat the internal organs. Blue-green algae can cause illness, skin and eye irritation and other health problems. The red alert will remain in place until monitoring confirms the risk has reduced. For more information, visit the Ballinashire Council website.
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0: It's the right time of the night. There's Jennifer Warnes and Eva Cassidy, a beautiful version of Time After Time. 5 minutes to 11, Paradise FM. Women Over 40, The Cabaret. Invisible? Well, I don't think so. A bold, hilarious and heartfelt celebration of women, life and laughter debuts at the Byron Theatre on October the 2nd and the 3rd. Thursday and Friday. Women Over 40, The Cabaret, presents its Northern Rivers premiere at the Byron Theatre this October, bringing together five extraordinary women and one very brave, handsome male for an evening of sharp comedy, powerful storytelling and unforgettable music. Tickets for Women Over 40, The Cabaret, are on sale now through the Byron Theatre. Featuring acclaimed performers Cass Eager, Kathy Livens, Leanne Morrow, Joy Miller and Olga Tamara, with celebrated dancer Mark Hodge joining the cast in a cameo role, accompanied by Anna Honeychurch, Women Over 40 blends theatrical flair with warmth, wit and emotional truth. Women Over 40, The Cabaret, presents its world premiere at the Byron Theatre, 2nd and 3rd of October. A national tour is in the planning for 2027.
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2: I'm Ron Wilson. The federal government argues Australia is not immune from global inflation as mortgage holders brace for interest rates to hit a 15-year high. The Reserve Bank is widely tipped to increase rates by at least 25 basis points this afternoon. Businessman Mark Burris says the government needs to get spending under control and not just blame overseas factors.
3: It's not just because of Middle East, mate. You know, there's been a lot of commentary around this government's spending and this government's spending habit, not just by, you know, commentators like me or various other places, but the International Monetary Fund.
2: The Greens will hold a party room meeting this week to decide on a new leader after Larissa Waters stood down due to a worsening kidney condition. Possible candidates include Deputy Leader Maureen Faruqi, along with Senators Sarah Hanson-Young, David Shoebridge and Nick McKim. While stepping down as leader, Senator Waters intends to return to Parliament after medical leave in the role as a Senator for Queensland. A Melbourne court is expected to approve a $125 million settlement for COVID lockdowns today. It was claimed the use of untrained private security at Victoria's quarantine hotels resulted in around 800 deaths and saw businesses shattered. The government has agreed to settle

0: a class action and pay compensation to affected businesses. Registered businesses that were forced to shut down completely can expect repayments of up to $5,000. Tech giants OpenAI and Anthropic have been called to appear before a hearing into the Medicare data breach. The Senate hearing is scheduled for Thursday to probe the incident which saw a non-human OpenAI agent access several government websites. At this stage, neither company has committed to appearing. President Donald Trump has slammed the decision to release on bail the five men arrested over the alleged RAF-based terror plot in the UK. Counter-terrorism police say the men, who are all British citizens, have been released while further lines of inquiry are followed up. They were arrested on suspicion of preparing a terrorist act targeting RAF Fairford, which has been used by the US to launch attacks against Iran. President Trump says their release came as a surprise.
1: Over there, I'm surprised that they released them. I wouldn't have done that. Look, they've been very good. They worked with us very closely. We know everything about them. We would not have released them.
0: Virgin Australia is being accused of using wild weather as a cover for ongoing cabin crew shortages. AFL fans heading home to Perth and Brisbane after the AFL Grand Final in Melbourne faced chaos with dozens of flights cancelled over the weekend. Sources claim the issues were driven by staff shortages, while the airline blamed the weather. And the first of the 2032 Brisbane Olympic emblems will be unveiled in Cairns today. The logo is being revealed in six stages this week through a treasure hunt conducted in towns set to host events across Queensland. This is Air National News. Sydney Premiership coach John Longmire has confirmed he's joining Essendon to work with new coach Mark McVay. He'll become the Bombers' general manager of AFL Performance. Bombers great Matthew Lloyd says it's a major coup for the club.
2: When you have someone like John, it helps attract other people too and take some of the pressure off Mark, and to have that type of person in your corner, that's a brilliant appointment.
0: Tonight's second Socceroos friendly against Brazil in Brisbane will serve as a homecoming for 19-year-old Lucas Herrington, who's been playing for Premier League side Hull after impressing at the World Cup. Socceroos coach Tony Popovich says Herrington is quietly humble, but definitely doesn't come across that way on the pitch.
3: Goes out there and he's full of aggression, but you wouldn't think that when you speak to him away from his football. He's developing, and he's since the World Cup, going to the Premier League, getting minutes now against Brazil, a confident young man, defending against the very best.
0: Newcastle halfback Sandon Smith says he's ready to take on his former club in Sunday's NRL Grand Final. Smith departed the Roosters last year and says the Grand Final will be a full-circle moment.
4: Sort of funny how it's all panned out. It'll be a really good challenge to go up against them on Sunday. I can't wait. You know, I've still got a few guys over there that I sometimes keep in contact with, so it's going to be a massive challenge for us, but, yeah, we're really excited.
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6: Partly cloudy today, but it should be mostly fine. For coastal waters, southeasterly winds 10 to 20 knots, seas 1 to 1.5 metres on a southerly swell of 1 metre. Next tide will be a low tide around 4 o'clock this afternoon. That's 0.25 of a metre. It's high tide at the moment. Currently the temperature 20 degrees, humidity 55%.
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That's Jan Arden on Paradise FM in Sensitive and Hall & Oates, Say It Isn't So. 13 minutes after 11 o'clock, Memories in Music. I'm Warwick Manning. Good morning. Tuesday, the 29th of September. Good to have you along. Coming up, got a song from Brian Ferry. Christine Anu was in there as well. Glenn Campbell, Jackie Trent and Tony Hatch too. My thought for the day, tact is the knack of making a point without making an enemy.

0: Christina New on Paradise FM, The Colours of Your Life, and Brian Ferry, This Is Tomorrow. 22 minutes after 11 o'clock, a couple of things happening on Saturday. First of all, Paradise partner, the Ballina East Lions Club, have a fundraising barbecue. It's on Saturday, 8:30 a.m. to approximately 1 p.m. outside 40 Winks in the Ballina Homemaker Centre. The monthly fundraising barbecue on Saturday, outside 40 Winks. Now, also Saturday is NRAS's next scheduled monthly adoption day at its rescue shelter, 61 Piper Drive, Ballina, from 10 a.m. to 1 p.m. There are so many gorgeous animals in care just waiting for their forever homes. Dogs and cats that'll suit all sorts of humans, their households and lifestyles. From mature felines like Mr. Cat, Scout, Tato, Gemma and Sunny, to our beautiful bonded five-month-old sisters Kate and Kiki. Or the canine crews such as Colby, Rusty and Snickers, who are hoping this adoption day will be the one. The amazing chai stall and barbecue will keep the visitors fed and hydrated, including some of Michelle's famous homemade baked goods. The NRAS groomer will be on site for $15 hydro bathing or nail clipping, as well as offering discounted microchipping. For further information or to see the animals currently in the Northern Rivers Animal Services care, check out the website at nras.org.au. 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

0: yes, having the time of your life again with Crowley this morning. Jackie Trent and Tony Hatch with The Two of Us. Nick Kershaw, Wouldn't It Be Good? And Glen Campbell, The Dreams of the Everyday Housewife.
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0: 25 to 12 Paradise FM, and this week's Paradise Pet of the Week is Stormy. Stormy is a delightful six-month-old Shar Pei cross female with a small to medium-sized frame. She has a big love of play and adventure. She has a sweet and affectionate nature, eagerly wagging her tail, ready to make every moment special. She'll thrive in a setting where her social disposition can shine, making her a wonderful fit for families who love interaction and companionship. She is great with kids and other dogs. If a bright, loving energy is what you seek in a fur friend, look no further than Stormy. Now, all animals in the NRAS care are vet-checked, flea and worm-treated, vaccinated, microchipped and dissexed prior to their adoption. For further information, contact the NRAS Shelter Office on 66811860 or email shelter at nras.org.au. Okay, 24 minutes to midday, time for my bad dad joke of the day. And the interviewer says, I'll give you the job if you can answer this question. Which bird doesn't build its own nest? And Herbert says, the cuckoo. And the interviewer says, well done, you'd be surprised how many people don't know. And Herbert says, well, it was easy. Everyone knows cuckoos live inside clocks.
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0: Brian Ferry and Roxy Music with Abalone and Radio Jack and Jill. It's 11:45. 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

0: Ah, happy to be stuck with you. There's Huey Lewis and the News, and sure, with the Shoop Shoop song, it's in his kiss. 7 minutes to midday, and the Byron Bay International Film Festival is looking for volunteers to help bring its 20th anniversary festival to life. 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
1: I'm Ron Wilson. Mortgage holders are bracing for another interest rate rise today, with some economists predicting another 3 by May next year. The RBA is widely tipped to hike the official cash rate to 4.6%. That's the highest level since 2011. Monthly mortgage repayments would increase by around $100 on the average $750,000 home loan. Economist Evan Lucas says it will likely get worse before it gets better.
2: The probability that we could get to 4.85% by Christmas is something that needs to be debated and something that is reasonable in terms of the discussion that's going on at the moment.
1: UK counter-terrorism police have defended a decision to release on bail 5 men arrested over an alleged plot to attack a UK airbase used by US forces. The men were arrested on suspicion of terror offences near RAF Fairford on Sunday. Assistant Commissioner Lawrence Taylor says while the group has been bailed, the investigation is far from over.
3: Be assured, we are considering this from every possible angle, including that this may be actively committed by proxies or individuals either knowingly or unknowingly working on behalf of a foreign state.
1: About 40% of Australian households now have rooftop solar, with demand hitting a new record high. About 180,000 rooftop systems were installed in the first half of this year. Clean Energy Council spokesman Chris O'Keefe says solar is one of the key elements to delivering real energy bill relief.
4: People have seen the volatility in the Middle East, and we've seen the issues with trying to get your hands on reasonably priced diesel or petrol. And that has sent people to EVs and rooftop solar

0: and battery.
1: The Greens are searching for their second leader in just over 12 months after the decision by Larissa Waters to step down due to a worsening health condition. Senator Waters took over the Greens' top job in May last year, replacing Adam Bandt after he lost his lower house seat. The Queensland senator says a pre-existing kidney condition has worsened over recent months. A party room meeting will be held this week to decide on the next leader. The silent warning signs of cardiovascular disease are being highlighted as part of World Heart Day's Don't Miss a Beat campaign. Heart disease remains the country's leading cause of death, claiming a life every 12 minutes. Cardiologist Dr. Siobhan Boyle says a healthier lifestyle can lower the chance of a future diagnosis.
2: It does remain the leading cause of death, and so is an important issue to address, ideally in a preventative sense, to try and prevent heart attacks and strokes and serious complications.
1: And Rod Stewart has announced the final Encore tour next year after facing a series of health issues. He maintains he's not retiring, but this will be his last rock and roll tour. In August, he cancelled the remaining dates on his One Last Time tour after undergoing a heart operation. This is Air National News. Sydney Premiership coach John Longmire has confirmed he's joining Essendon to work with new coach Mark McVeigh. Bombers great Matthew Lloyd says it's a major coup for the club.
3: When you have someone like John, it helps attract other people too and take some of the pressure off Mark, and to have that type of person in your corner, that's a brilliant appointment.
1: In NRL, Knights utility Harrison Graham admits he has big shoes to fill if he's named to replace hooker Phoenix Crossland for Sunday's grand final. Graham has only started twice this season, but says he's up for the challenge.
4: He epitomises what the club's about, and if he's not playing this weekend, I've got big shoes to fill, and I just want to do him proud and live up to his standards.
1: And tonight's second Socceroos friendly against Brazil in Brisbane will serve as a homecoming for rising star Lucas Herrington. The 19-year-old has been playing for Premier League side Hull after impressing at the World Cup. Socceroos coach Tony Popovich says Herrington is quietly humble, but definitely doesn't come across that way on the pitch.
5: Goes out there and he's full of aggression. But you wouldn't think that when you speak to him away from his football. He's developing, and he, since the World Cup, going to the Premier League, getting minutes now against Brazil, a confident young man, defending against the very best.
1: Australian Independent Radio News.
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7: Partly cloudy this afternoon, but mostly fine. For coastal waters, southeasterly winds 10 to 20 knots, seas 1 to 1.5 metres on a southerly swell of 1 metre. Next tide will be a low tide around 4 o'clock this afternoon. That's 0.25 of a metre. Currently, the temperature 21 degrees, humidity 50%.
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Elton John doing the Crocodile Rock and the Beach Boys heading off to Kokomo. 13 minutes after 12. Good afternoon. I'm Warwick Manning. It's Memories in Music through to 1 this arvo on this Tuesday, the 29th of September. Not a bad sort of day and a few clouds around, but we'll make the most of it. Got some great music coming up this hour and my thought for the day. Tact is the knack of making a point without making an enemy.

0: Brian McFadden and Delta Goodrum almost here, and Bruce Springsteen, If I Should Fall Behind. 20 past 12, Paradise FM. 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

0: And she was. They're the Talking Heads, the Grassroots, Midnight Confessions, and Paul Simon, 50 Ways to Love Your Liver, Leave Your Lover. 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All money raised goes to support the care of the NRAS fur babies. And those bags are now new to the NRAS op shops in both Ballina and Evans Head.
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0: There's a little secondhand news from Fleetwood Mac and Bob Marley, No Woman, No Cry. 10 to 1 and Paradise Partner, the Cherry Street Croquet Club, play days, Tuesdays, Thursdays and Sundays, 8:30 a.m. at the Cherry Street Sport Croquet Lawn, the corner of Bentick and Moon Streets here in Ballina. 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
1: Hello there, this is Michael Lynch. Well, we should know in a couple of hours if financial gurus were on the money in predicting that the Reserve Bank would lift interest rates for the fourth time this year. If it does do that, those with an average mortgage of $750,000 will be up for an additional $100 a month in repayments. Another standard 25 basis point hike today would take the RBA's cash rate target from 4.3% to 4.6%. The Greens are now in the market for their second leader in just over 12 months. This report from Chelsea Bowden.
2: Larissa Waters took over the top job for the Greens in May last year, replacing Adam Bandt after he lost his lower house seat. She told the party room last night she's stepping down to focus on her health. The Queensland senator has been managing a pre-existing kidney disease, but says her condition has worsened over recent months. A party room meeting will be held this week to decide on the next leader. Senator Waters says she plans to return to Parliament in her role as a senator once her health improves. Chelsea Bowden reporting.
1: In our consumer news, some new research showing that the demand for rooftop solar in every state reached a record high in the first half of this year. 180,000 rooftop systems were installed. That's a 35% increase from the same period last year. Clean Energy Council spokesperson Chris O'Keefe says this shows that households are seeking greater energy security amid price hikes triggered by the war in the Middle East.
3: Energy security is clearly front of mind for Australians, and you know, you can't blockade Australian sun or Australian wind in the Strait of Hormuz.
1: To our medical news now, and the frightening revelation that every 12 minutes an Australian loses their life to cardiovascular disease, and that every minute another person is hospitalised due to a related cardio condition. Cardiologist Siobhan Boyle says heart disease is very common, especially as people age.
4: Queensland is certainly similar to other populations worldwide. It does remain the leading cause of death, and so is an important issue to address, ideally in a preventative sense, to try and prevent heart attacks and strokes and serious complications.
1: A number of West Australian beaches remain closed today, with authorities expected to return to City Beach, where a 3-metre-long humpback whale carcass has washed up, attracting sharks to the area. A Westpac Surf Life Saving helicopter spotted multiple sharks nearby, including 3 4-metre white sharks circling 15 metres offshore. Tagged

0: sharks were pinged in the area up to 11:30 last night, and all town of Cambridge beaches are closed until further notice. In our showbiz news, Rod Stewart is preparing to take his final bow. After coping with a series of health issues in the past 12 months, Sir Rod says next year's The Final Encore tour will be his last. Back in August, the 81-year-old rocker was forced to cancel some of the dates on his One Last Time tour because of complications from open-heart surgery. In finance news this hour, the All Ords is trading up almost 15 points at 88.65, and one Australian dollar is currently buying 70.12 US cents. This is AIR National News. The Newcastle Knights are riding a huge wave of fan support in the lead-up to Sunday's NRL Grand Final. More on that from Sarah Patterson.
1: Yesterday's takeover of the Sydney Harbour Bridge was just the tip of the Grand Final iceberg, according to injured Newcastle halfback Dylan Brown. As excitement builds ahead of Sunday's decider against the Roosters, hundreds of fans from both sides marched across the bridge before descending on Campbell's Cove for the official launch of NRL Grand Final week. The Knights determined to cap off a fairy tale rise from last year's wooden spoon to 2026 NRL premiers.
0: A former rugby league enforcer believes Phoenix Crossland should receive a lengthy ban for the hip drop tackle that broke Nathan Cleary's leg. The Knights hooker will front the judiciary tonight, charged with dangerous contact. Mark Spud Carroll says the NRL needs to get tough.
2: Give them 8 weeks. I guarantee you, make it 10. Make it a big hit. I think they're going to make a statement of this and say we've had enough.
0: In cricket, the West Australian women are facing the Tasmanian Tigers in a day-night match at the Wacker today. And in UEFA Nations League results, France has defeated Belgium 1-0, Italy was way too good for Turkey 4-1, while Sweden defeated Poland 3-1. That's sport on Australian Independent Radio News.
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4: Partly cloudy this afternoon, but mostly fine. For coastal waters, southeasterly winds 10 to 20 knots, seas 1 to 1.5 metres on a southerly swell of 1 metre. Next tide will be a low tide around 4 o'clock this afternoon. That's 0.25 of a metre. Currently, the temperature 21 degrees, humidity 55%. It's 1:05. I'm Warwick Manning. Thanks for your company today. I'll be back with you tomorrow morning at 9 o'clock with more Memories in Music. Stay around. Music continues this afternoon. Johnny D will be with you at 2 o'clock. Have a good afternoon. I'll leave you with my thought for the day. Tact is the knack of making a point without making an enemy.
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1: Hello there, this is Michael Lynch. Homeowners are bracing for the fourth interest rate hike this year, with the Reserve Bank expected to deliver its decision within the hour. Federal Politics Editor Michael Packey.
2: Most market analysts are predicting the official cash rate will increase to a 15-year high of 4.6% when the RBA board hands down its decision later this afternoon. The Reserve Bank believes inflation is still too high and an interest rate hike is one of the few levers to bring it down. Treasurer Jim Chalmers argues Australia is facing the same economic pressures as other countries.
3: Yes, we have our fair share of challenges in Australia, but we've got a lot going for us as well.
2: The opposition's Tim Wilson claims the government is making excuses for its out-of-control spending.
4: This will be the fourth potential rise this year. That is not the same as at other advanced economies.
2: Homeowners with the average $750,000 mortgage could face an extra $100 or so in monthly loan repayments.
1: A man has been charged with using a drone for surveillance as part of a murder plot in Sydney's southwest. More on that from Dusty Fitzpatrick.
5: Police believe the murder plot stemmed from a conflict with inner Sydney crime family over illicit drugs. A man living at West Hoxton is understood to have been the target. The 18-year-old accused has been charged with conspiring to murder, as well as a drone-related offence. A 19-year-old man and a 28-year-old woman remain before the courts charged over the murder plan. Investigations into the matter are ongoing. Dusty Fitzpatrick, Sydney.
1: UK terror police have defended a decision to release five men arrested in an alleged plot to attack a UK airbase used by US forces. The men were arrested on suspicion of terror offences near RAF Fairford on Sunday. Assistant Commissioner Lawrence Taylor says while the group has been bailed, the investigation is not over.
6: Be assured we are considering this from every possible angle, including that this may be actively committed by proxies or individuals either knowingly or unknowingly working on behalf of a foreign state.
1: OpenAI has apologized after one of its bots breached four government websites, including Medicare. The tech company is vowing to work with Australia to strengthen cyber defenses. OpenAI says it will send its chief strategy officer to front a parliamentary committee into artificial intelligence. Virgin Australia is being accused of using wild weather as a cover for ongoing cabin crew shortages. AFL fans heading home to Perth and Brisbane after the AFL Grand Final in Melbourne faced chaos with dozens of flights cancelled over the weekend. Sources claim the issues were driven by staff shortages, while the airline itself blamed the weather. Landmarks across Australia will be bathed in blue today to mark Police Remembrance Day, and commemorative services are being held in all states to honour officers who've lost their lives in the line of duty. In other news, demand for rooftop solar in every state reached a record high in the first half of this year. And a new study has found

0: that people who care for their grandchildren could experience a slower cognitive decline. This is AIR National News. Well, as he prepares to pitch for the top job in North Melbourne, Nathan Buckley says he has a fair bit to offer as a senior AFL coach. Fremantle assistant Jamie Graham and Hawks assistant Daniel Jean-Siracusa are also among those who'll interview for the job. Buckley says he'll front up to the club's Arden Street HQ in the coming weeks.
1: Nothing ventured, nothing gained. I mean, I've determined 12 months ago that I'd love to senior coach again. I mean, I love the role at Geelong, and right now I will be at Geelong in 2027. But I still think that there's another go around as a senior coach, and I've got a fair bit to offer.
0: Well, after 24 years at the club, John Longmire has departed the Sydney Swans to take up the role of general manager of AFL performance at the Essendon Football Club. Sydney Roosters veteran Daly Cherry-Evans is hoping to bookend his NRL career with premierships. DCE won a premiership with Manly in his debut season back in 2011, but hasn't managed to lift the trophy since then. But the 37-year-old champion will get his chance on Sunday night against Newcastle before joining English club Hull.
2: Obviously still here playing, still trying to chase that premiership glory. Yeah, patience has always been something I've been blessed with, so was more than happy to wait. Yeah, it's fantastic.
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4: Our renegade fingers did that on our... Good afternoon. Let's start with that, hey? Good afternoon. Tomorrow's weather, rather, partly cloudy, top of 23 with southeasterly winds 10 to 20 knots. Seas around a metre on a southerly swell of 1 to 1.5 metres. Our next tide is a low coming in at 4 p.m. this afternoon at 0.25 of a metre, with high tide at 10 o'clock tonight at 1.25 metres. Currently outside, it's 19 degrees and humidity is 58%.

Carole King there with Unnatural Woman, and Stevie Wonder with Part-Time Lover. Coming up, Eric Clapton, Wonderful Tonight, and Callum Scott is in there as well. It's 12 minutes after 2 o'clock.

0: Isn't that beautiful? Callum Scott, You Are the Reason, and of course Eric Clapton, Wonderful Tonight. It's 20 minutes past 2 on 101.9 Paradise FM. Coming up, what have we got? Well, I think we have got the Ballinashire Concert Band, our Paradise partner. They have band rehearsals every Wednesday, 6:30 meet for a 7 o'clock start. And generally they wrap up around 9 p.m. at the Band Hall in 26 Swift Street. Laurie Green is the musical director and the man to talk to, because he's looking for new players all the time, and there are some instruments available. Band rehearsals, as I mentioned, are held every Wednesday night, and at the moment they're looking for low brass players to join. If you want to talk to Laurie, if you happen to be a low brass player, then 6628 2716 is the number to call.
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0: Yes, Rockabilly Rebel from Major Max, a Matchbox, rather. Elvis Presley, It's Now or Never, and Troy Cassidaly with Jimmy Barnes and Walking Away. It's 29 minutes to the hour of 3 o'clock, and Paradise Partner, the Ballina Bridge Club, have... are looking for people interested in learning to play bridge. 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There's also a website, ballinabridge.org.au.
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0: Jump there from Van Halen, of course, Neil Diamond, Shiloh, and Cliff Richard, Devil Woman. Now, that wasn't very good to do a numb, was it? Yeah, Marram Creek Road, that's a closure on the 29th of September, so through to the 13th of November. Marram Creek Road between Tucky Road and Crawford's Lane will be closed to through traffic from those days, Tuesday the 29th through to Friday the 13th, weather permitting. The closure will allow council to undertake embankment remediation, pavement reconstruction and roads safety improvements as part of the Essential Public Asset Reconstruction Program. Detours will be in place via Rouse Mill Road and Dalwood Road. Just plan ahead and allow extra travel time and follow all traffic signage.
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0: Over My Head there from Fleetwood Mac and Boskeggs. Fly Like a Bird. It's 10 minutes to news time at 3 o'clock. And to take us into the news, it'll be the Go-Betweens and Norman Greenbaum. And before that, though, I want to let you know about... not that one. I haven't got my glasses. This writing is so tiny on that one. I'll let you know about this one. There's a red alert for Lake Ainsworth. The Ballina Shire Council has issued this red alert for potentially toxic blue-green algae at Lake Ainsworth in Lennox Head. People are advised to avoid swimming, canoeing and all other activities involving contact with the water until the alert is lifted. Do not eat mussels or crayfish from the lake and avoid fishing during the algal bloom. If you do catch fish, clean and wash them thoroughly in uncontaminated water and do not eat the internal organs. Blue-green algae can cause illness, skin and eye irritation and other health problems. The red alert will remain in place until monitoring confirms the risk level has reduced. For more information, visit the Ballina Shire Council website.
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1: Good afternoon, this is Michael Lynch. Many thousands of Australians with huge mortgages are on tenterhooks this afternoon amid fears that the Reserve Bank is about to increase interest rates for the fourth time this year. We're still awaiting their decision, but we'll have it in our next news. The Prime Minister says his engagement with OpenAI has been constructive following a major cyber attack. The tech giant has apologised after one of its agents breached four government websites, including Medicare. OpenAI's chief strategy officer will appear before a parliamentary committee into artificial intelligence next week. Anthony Albanese, meanwhile, says investigations into the incident are ongoing.
2: OpenAI have been very constructive and open in engaging in that process, and I welcome that. Artificial intelligence can improve economic growth, improve our productivity, but there are risks.
1: The governor of the U.S. state of Tennessee, Bill Lee, has refused to block the controversial execution of convicted murderer Christa Pike. In a case that has attracted global attention, Governor Lee says that after deliberate consideration of Christa Pike's request for clemency and after a thorough review of her case, he's upholding the death sentence and does not plan to intervene. Pike, who's now 50 but was only 18 when sentenced to death in 1996, is scheduled to be killed by lethal injection. Her only hope of clemency now, and observers say it's a very slim one, rests with her appeal to the US Supreme Court to stop her execution, scheduled for 10 a.m. Wednesday, US time. If, as expected, it rejects that appeal, Pike will be the first woman executed in Tennessee in more than 200 years. Victorian doctors will strike for 4 hours on Thursday this week. During their stop work, the GPs will rally outside Parliament House in Spring Street to push their case for the state government over pay, working conditions and the threat to patient safety. AMA Victoria President Dr. Simon Judkins says their industrial action is a last resort.
3: It's incredibly frustrating for our doctors. We don't want to be doing this. The reason we are here, though, is our doctors in our public hospitals, both our doctors in training, but also our senior doctors, are working under incredibly stressful conditions, conditions that lead our doctors to be incredibly fatigued.
1: A woman brutally assaulted by a group of motorcyclists in the Melbourne suburb of West Footscray has described the horrifying attack as police search for the thugs believed to be behind two other attacks on motorcyclists. This report from Kiara Parker.
4: Emma was riding her motorbike to a friend's place to watch a movie when she came under attack by a group of motorcyclists earlier this month. One of the males from the pack jumped off his moving bike onto Emma, knocking her off her bike. The 27-year-old was seriously injured after she was punched, kicked, tasered and struck with a baton as her motorcycle was stolen.
5: It was horrifying. It was scary. It will probably be the worst moment of my entire life.
4: On the same day, two other motorcyclists were allegedly attacked.

0: by the same group at West Footscray. The first victim's bike was found burnt out after he was set upon. The other rider was hit with a wrench and robbed. Police have released CCTV to try to identify the offenders.
1: This is AIR National News. Light utility Harrison Graham admits he has big shoes to fill if he's named to replace hooker Phoenix Crossland for Sunday's NRL Grand Final. Crossland will front the judiciary tonight for the hip drop tackle, which shattered Nathan Cleary's ankle. Graham has only started twice this season, but says he's up for the challenge.
2: He epitomises what the club's about, and if he's not playing this weekend, I've got big shoes to fill, and I just want to do him proud and live up to his standards.
1: Brisbane has turned into a sea of maroon, blue and gold today to officially welcome home the Lions after their AFL Grand Final victory. Thousands packed out River Stage at Garden Point when the all-conquering Lions arrived to celebrate their incredible premiership hat-trick. Well, after the opening match in Townsville last Friday, the Socceroos in Brazil play their second friendly in Brisbane tonight. The Aussies are expecting a strong response from the visitors after their 1-1 draw in the first match. The friendlies are a lead-up to the Asian Cup in January. The WA Women's National Cricket League is starting the season with a doubleheader against Tasmania today and on Thursday. Both games against the Tigers are day-night matches, as are all of the WA home games this season at the WACA. This week's 13-player squad includes Beth Mooney and Alana King, with Chloe Paparo as captain. That's sport on Australian Independent Radio News.
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5: Our weather for tomorrow, partly cloudy with a top of 23. We've got southeasterly winds predicted at 10 to 20 knots and seas around a metre on a southerly swell of 1 to 1.5 metres. Our next tide is coming up in about an hour's time, 4 o'clock this afternoon, 0.3 of a metre. High tide at 10 o'clock tonight at 1.3 of a metre. Currently outside is 20 degrees and humidity is 54%.

There she goes from the Lars. Mondo Rock, State of the Heart. Coming up, Cold Chisel, Breakfast at Sweethearts, and John Mayer changing. And it's 13 minutes after 3 o'clock. We'll be swinging over to Coastwatch to get an update on what's happening on the bar very, very shortly.

0: with when things go kaput, don't you, Norm?
1: Yeah, sometimes. Yeah.
0: Yes, he's our man in an emergency.
1: Thanks for that, John. Appreciate that.
0: That's all right. Now, tell us what's going on with the bar, because I know that coming in here this afternoon, it looked a bit ordinary.
1: Yeah, it's more than ordinary, John. I've got it on extreme caution. There's breaking waves right across the bar, just rolling through constantly. So, yeah, it's not what I'd call very good at all. Extreme caution is the rating I'm giving it.
0: And nobody out then from here?
1: Nobody. We've got nobody out from Ballina at all, no.
0: And anybody else floating around out there from anywhere else that we need to keep an eye on?
1: We've got only down at some of the other bases we look after. We've got only one vessel out from Evans Head and one out from Yamba. That's all we've got on our board.
0: Relatively easy to keep an eye on, and they can be bumping around out there. Seasickness pills, de rigueur, my guess. Anyway, wave right. They're looking at me saying, well, look at that landlubber. Seasick pills? What are those? So what's our wave rider doing?
1: Yeah, the wave rider's telling us we've got a swell from the southeast of 1.2 metres and a sea or from the east southeast of 1.5. And that tallies up to 2 metres total. And a duration of 6.6 seconds between the waves. And the water temperature out there at the wave rider is 21, spot on 21 degrees.
0: Okay. Yeah. And our gizmo is probably whirling around like a crazy thing at the moment.
1: Yeah, it's not as bad as I thought it would be. We're varying from about 10 to 12 knots from the east-southeast. So that's not as bad as I thought it would be. air temperature 20 degrees, spot on. Humidity 59%. And the barometer's 1028.6 hectopascals, just falling very, very slowly.
0: Right.
1: Slightly. And we've had no rain in our gauge since midnight.
0: No, but my wife is very happy. All of the containers she has out for catching the rain, the precipitation, they're all chock-a-block full after the last couple of days, so she's very happy with that. For her little babies, her plants. Our tides, we've got a tide coming up, haven't we, at 4, I think, or around 4.
1: Next tide here on the bar is at spot on 4 o'clock this afternoon. And that's 0.25 of a metre. And then a high tide tonight at 9.58 p.m. 1.25 metres. And then the next in the morning at 3.52 a.m. is 1.2 metres. That's a low. 0.12. I'll get it right in a minute, John. Sorry.
0: 0.12. Okay.
1: 0.12, yeah. And then a high then again at 10.36 a.m. of 1.6 metres.
0: Great. And our visibility, well, I'm looking out through
1: visibility
0: our...
1: Visibility.
0: Not too bad.
1: It's excellent. I'm calling it excellent. There's a few clouds around, but, you know, looking out to sea, perfect to the right through to the horizon. Evans Head as clear as I've ever seen it. Inland, of course, we've got some clouds up over the escarpment, but clearly you can see the escarpment, no problem at all. So, there might be a little bit of rain coming this afternoon by the look of the clouds, but you never know.
0: Never know. A few people out walking their puppy dogs?
1: Yeah, a few people out and about, a dozen or so people enjoying the walk
0: afternoon
1: on the wall, and puppy dogs and push bikes and little kids and all enjoying the afternoon.
0: Fantastic. Another beautiful day in paradise.
1: Isn't it ever?
0: Okay, Norm, thanks very much for all of that, and we'll catch up with Coastwatch, of course, tomorrow with Lloyd Morris for Brekkie. Take care.
1: Thanks, John.
0: Bye now.
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0: That is the fabulous Bonnie Raitt, and we had Van Morrison, Bright Side of the Road before that. We're going to catch up with the fishing report from Brett very, very shortly, but first, a few words from our sponsors.
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0: And I missed you last week, Brett. You were away fishing for barramundi, I believe, and I had to talk to your father instead. Mind you, he's not a bad bloke, but, you know.
8: You poor fella, having to put up with my dad.
0: So how'd you go with the barra?
8: We caught a few, but the thing with, I suppose any fishing, it's not catching, so it can be a little bit tough sometimes, and particularly the barra can be a little bit weather dependent at times. Anybody that does go fishing for him will all too well know they can decide to shut up shop and not bite. So I found plenty, didn't catch as many as I would have liked, and lost a few as well, so you know, it just all adds to the experience. You know, there's all those stories of the one that got away, and you know, the fun that you had getting there and getting back and doing it all. So, mate, making memories, I suppose, is what it's all about.
0: Indeed. Well, can you make any memories for any of our visitors and our locals today, giving them some hope amongst all the chop?
8: Yeah, it hasn't turned out as calm as I kind of was hoping. That wind still kicked along a little bit and still kept things a little bit rough and rugged out there. But look, we have had a few keen anglers getting out there and playing, and they, once again, our good old creeks have come to the fore today with a few nice flathead popping up, particularly in North Creek. One or two brim up in there as well, and I did hear about some nice brim getting around the place in the main river as well. So we've had a little bit of activity, particularly on the baits, the prawns and a little bit of mullet fillet, all been working quite nicely there. The flatties, while they've been on those pilchards, they've also, I did hear about a couple on some live baits as well, and some smaller soft plastics today have worked rather nicely. Some brighter colours, particularly early on. I was telling Lloyd about that this morning, obviously with the lower light conditions we have this morning, some of those brighter colours certainly worked a little bit better. As the day's gone on, we have seen a little bit more sun, so it's been a little bit of a, had to be a bit flexible and chop and change a little bit some of the anglers I spoke to. But main thing did seem to be up in about a metre to a metre and a half of water, some light jig heads for those throwing a few soft plastics around, and anybody throwing some lures around, they have been grabbing a few vibes and a couple of hard bodies as well. So there's bits and pieces out there. It's been a little bit of, some of the comp guys, we call it a bit of junk fishing. It ends up a bit of everything. It's hard sometimes to narrow down and zero in on one particular lure or one particular technique. So had to be a bit flexible and try a few different things today, which keeps it interesting, I suppose. But a couple of crabbies around. Did talk to one or two keen crabbers up in the main river earlier on, and a couple others during the day, a couple of holiday makers grabbing a few crabbies around the place. So Pimlico, Wardell, Broadie, up that end of town, and you've got a reasonable tide again this evening if you do want to go and have a go. What time is that one going to roll through the door for us?
0: Yeah, we've got a low coming up in about 20 minutes, actually. And mm-hmm. then so it's going to be rolling from about 0.3 of a metre all the way through to 1.3 of a metre at about 10 o'clock tonight. So it's going to be on the make all evening.
8: Yep, nice, nice. And it's a nice amount of run. It's one of those Goldilocks tides, not too small, not too big. It's just right. So if you do want to get out there, mate, as I said, those... I do prefer, generally speaking, the run outside for the crabs. But look, yeah, I've got that run up, as you said, so just got to go and do the business. They were a bit the same again with a few of them up a little bit shallower, sort of similar to the flathead. So, yeah, I wouldn't go and have a look at any of those deep holes. I'd be up in that, 2 or 3 metres of water and see if you can find a couple. Well, there was a handful of mulloway around yesterday that I heard about. Most of the ones I did hear about were sort of just those school-sized fish, up to about 90 centimetres if you do want to get out there and chase them. What else can I tell you? A couple of people around down the beaches this morning before it got too bad, and I did hear about a handful of, a couple of whiting, one or two flatties, and the odd tailor getting around. So you're going to be, it's going to be a little bit interesting down the beaches there this afternoon. If you can find a spot that's not too blown out and too rough, you might be able to get out there and have a little bit of a go with them. So, but hopefully, as the week goes on, we'll see more and more of this sunshine and some calmer conditions the next couple of days. So looking forward to that.
0: Fantastic. Thanks, Brett. And you can catch up with Lloyd and fill him in on all of the bright lures or otherwise tomorrow morning. See whether he remembers, whether he remembered you talked to him about bright lures and how they would all work in the low light conditions.
8: Happy days, mate. We'll test him out. We'll see how he goes.
0: Okay. Thanks, Brett. Take care.
8: Took care.
0: Bye-bye. Bye. Paradise FM.

0: That was BJ Thomas, I Just Can't Help Believing. And coming up, we've got Rod Stewart, we've got Bill Medley and Jennifer Warne, and we've got the Women Over 40, The Cabaret. It's invisible? I don't think so. A bold, hilarious and heartfelt celebration of women, life and laughter debuts at Byron Bay Theatre October the 2nd and 3rd this year, of course. And Women Over 40, I just need to pop these glasses on because the writing is getting smaller as the page goes. Well, maybe it's my arms are getting short. I don't know. Anyway, The Cabaret presents its Northern Rivers premiere at Byron Theatre this October, bringing together five extraordinary women, one very brave and handsome male. I guess he's the one who wrote this, for an evening of sharp comedy, powerful storytelling and unforgettable music. Tickets for Women Over 40, The Cabaret, are on sale now through the Byron Theatre. There's a featured acclaimed performers, Cass Eager, Kathy Levins, Leanne Morrow, Joy Miller and Olga Tamara, with celebrated dancer Mark Hodge joining the cast in a cameo role. And they're accompanied by Anna Honeychurch. Women Over 40, as I said, blends theatrical flair with warmth, wit and emotional truth. So it's all happening there at Byron Theatre, the 2nd and the 3rd of October.
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0: That was Jennifer Warnes with Bill Medley. I've had the time of my life, and we had Rod Stewart. First cut is the deepest. It's getting close to news time at 4 o'clock, and Sparks will take us into the news at four. Firstly, though, Paradise Partner, the Ballina East Lions Club, have their monthly fundraising barbecue on Saturday, the 3rd of October. The time is 8:30 to approximately 1 o'clock in the afternoon, and it's all happening outside 40 Winks in the Ballina Homemaker Centre.
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1: Good afternoon, this is Michael Lynch. In a unanimous decision, the Reserve Bank Board has, as predicted, lifted the official cash rate by 25 basis points to 4.6%, its highest level in 15 years. The interest rate

0: speculate on the critical incident investigation, but he says work will be done to reduce risks to police.
1: When I spoke to the family yesterday, one of my undertakings to them, despite any outcome out of the investigation, a life like Mia's can't be lost in vain. We will take lessons out of it.
0: Five men arrested near an RAF base in the UK have now been released on police bail. They were arrested on suspicion of explosive offences and preparation of a terrorist attack. RAF Fairford is used by the United States as part of operations in Iran. British Counter-Terrorism Police Assistant Commissioner Lawrence Taylor says they're keeping an open mind about the geopolitical ramifications.
2: We have, as you would expect, ensured that our protective security advice and posture remain commensurate to the threat. But be assured, we are considering this from every possible angle.
0: Rugby league fans looking to secure a ticket to Sunday's grand final are being encouraged to make sure they're getting the real deal. Tickets to the Roosters Knights decider have sold out, and the NRL says the only way to get a seat is to use the official resale platform. Fair Trading Commissioner Natasha Mann says scalpers trying to take advantage of the situation will face harsh penalties.
3: There's very high penalties for breaching these laws. The penalties can be up to $110,000 for corporations and $22,000 for individuals.
0: In air lifestyle news, the demand for rooftop solar in every state has reached a record high in the first half of this year. 180,000 rooftop systems were installed, which is about 35% increase for the same period last year. Clean Energy Council spokesperson Chris O'Keefe says what this shows is that households are seeking greater energy security amid price spikes from the Middle East war.
4: You know, you can't blockade Australian sun or Australian wind in the Strait of Hormuz.
0: In other news, Virgin Australia has been accused of using weather as a cover for flight cancellations, which sources claim were actually due to ongoing cabin crew shortages. And a new study has found that people who care for their grandchildren could experience slower cognitive decline. Rod Stewart is preparing to take his final bow. After coping with a series of health issues in the past 12 months, Sir Rod says next year's the final encore tour will be his last. Back in August, the 81-year-old rocker was forced to cancel some of the dates on his One Last Time tour because of complications from heart surgery. This is Air National News. Sydney Premiership coach John Longmire has confirmed he's joining Essendon to work with new coach Mark McVeigh. Longmire will become the Bombers' general manager of AFL performance. Essendon great Matthew Lloyd says Longmire's appointment is a major coup for the club.
5: When you have someone like John, it helps attract other people too and take some of the pressure off Mark, and to have that type of person in your corner, that's a brilliant appointment.
0: Tim Taranto is the red-hot favourite to win Richmond's best and fairest vote count tonight. The Tigers midfielder has already won the Jack Dyer medal twice in his first three seasons with the club. Tonight's second Socceroos friendly against Brazil in Brisbane will serve as a homecoming for rising star Lucas Harrington. The 19-year-old has been playing for Premier League side Hull after impressing with the Brisbane Roar and at the World Cup. Socceroos coach Tony Popovich says Harrington is quietly humble, but definitely doesn't come across that way on the pitch.
6: He goes out there and he's full of aggression, but you wouldn't think that when you speak to him away from his football. He's developing, and he's since the World Cup, going to the Premier League, getting minutes now against Brazil, a confident young man, defending against the very best.
0: In cricket, Nathan Ellis and Joel Davies will both miss Australia's final one-day match against South Africa tomorrow through injury. The Proteas have the series wrapped up with a 2-0 lead. And that's sport on Australian Independent Radio News.
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9: Sponsor. Paradise FM weather. Looking at our weather for tomorrow, we can expect a partly cloudy day with a top of 23. We've got southeasterly winds predicted, 10 to 20 knots, and seas around a metre on a southerly swell of 1 to 1.5 metres. And next tide, well, we've just had our low.

0: was at 4 o'clock this afternoon, 0.3, with a high tide coming in at 10 o'clock tonight at 1.3 metres, and the next low at, you know, let's say, 8 minutes. Well, not, it is 8 minutes to 4 tomorrow morning at 0.1 of a metre. Currently outside is 20 degrees and humidity is 53%. And just for a moment, I want to do a shout out to all of the people who became Paradise members in the last few days. We've got Greg and Linnell from Newry Bar. We've got Gillian from Alstonville, Kerry from Ballina, Sandra from East Ballina, Kim from East Ballina, and Les from Ballina. Thank you so much for becoming Paradise members. And we'll be doing regular shout outs, I believe, when people are joining up to become a Paradise member.
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0: It's 13 minutes after 4 on 101.9 Paradise FM, and that was Supertramp, Take the Long Way Home. We had Bill Withers with Grover Washington Jr. in there as well, just the two of us. And in the studio, I have a very special guest. He's actually, as soon as I can find his mic line to turn him on, his name is Soren Carlberg, and you might know him from the Ballina Blues Club down at the Ballina RSL every Sunday. And he's actually doing something pretty magnificent out at Federal, and I'll just say hi, Soren. Welcome to Paradise FM.
1: Great to be here, John.
0: Now, you've got, we were talking off air about this fabulous event coming up. I don't want to steal your thunder. So I'm going to get you to, first of all, tell us the name of the event and how did it come about?
1: Well, we're talking about the fabulous Federal Day of Blues, a special event that's been organised by the Federal Hall Committee. It's a bit of a fundraiser actually for the federal community and the halls. So that's going to be on Saturday the 21st of November from 2 p.m. till 10 p.m. We've got 6 bands in 8 hours featuring some of the best blues talent on the north coast going right up to the border, including Nathan Beretta, yep. Mojo Webb, FBI, Federal Blues Inc., JB's Blues Breakers, Trombone Kelly Gang, and the How Dare Yous.
0: This sounds like a fantastic collection of artists there, and there's, I know some of those musicians. One of them's in my studio with me.
1: Thanks, John.
0: And, of course, you know, we've got musicians of the calibre, not only of Nathan Beretta. Like the pistol, but we've also got Jeff Wright, an amazing guitarist. We've got Nick Lemitz, Grant Garrity, and so many other local guys. And as you were talking off air about the how dare yous, but you're saying to me they're a bit different,
1: a bit eclectic. They do some interesting original material, nearly in the Tom Waits style mm-hmm. thing. A fantastic band with a great talent, and they'll provide a different twist on the afternoon. All of the bands have their own style, but it's all solid blues, I think it'll be absolutely fabulous afternoon if you want to get down and have a really solid afternoon of blues, seeing there's no other blues festival happening in Byron at the moment. Federal's just at the back door, so
0: fantastic.
1: Come up, enjoy the day.
0: It's going from 2 till 10, which gives a great opportunity for people to come and enjoy the music throughout the day. So if you want to catch the headliners, of course, you'll see them at the end of the afternoon or the evening. But if you've got little ones and you want to enjoy a day, you can do that too.
1: Oh, yeah. There's plenty of stuff to do for the kids. There'll be lots of food bands there. We've got Japanese, Chinese, Italian, espresso coffee bar, and of course there's a BYOG band for the afternoon because mm-hmm. the hall committee have got a bar there. So Please no BYOG and help the federal community by buying your drinks on house. We're getting even a sponsorship from Stone and Wood for the afternoon, okay. Which is terrific help in getting things rolling.
0: Fantastic. Now, the tickets are selling well, I believe, but where can you get a ticket?
1: You've got to go through Humanitix.
0: Right.
1: Okay. So that's what we're doing. We've had some people say they'd like to be able to pay at the door, which is the situation is we want to get the ticket sold. If you show up on the day, it'll depend mm-hmm. on whether we're pretty much sold out because we've probably got a limit of a couple of hundred people. So once we get above that, it'll be, depends who comes and goes, but yes. There probably will be some availability to buy a ticket at the door, but we prefer people to go through Humanitix so we know what we're dealing with.
0: Yeah, that's fair enough. Now, again, we were talking off air about another innovation that you've brought into it to make sure there's no dead spots. You're doing something unique.
1: Yeah, well, the Federal Halls is, well, they call it Federal Halls because it's actually two halls. It's the original School of Arts Hall, which will be the main function room. And adjacent to that is the old church hall, which was acquired by the community some time ago.
0: Mm-hmm.
1: We're setting up as a blues cafe. So there'll be a little setup in there for amps, drums and guitars, and hopefully, so there's no dead spots in the afternoon. Mm-hmm. When the bands are doing a changeover in the main stage, there'll be plenty of entertainment going on in the Blues Cafe.
0: Fantastic. Now, again, what are the dates again?
1: It's Saturday, the 21st of November.
0: And it goes from 2 till 10, and we actually have one of the acts coming up on Paradise FM. We've got a track. Well, I'll let you introduce it.
1: This is a track that I co-wrote with Tommy Kyler, who's our other guitarist. It's called Too Much Talking.
0: And here we go. From? FBI.
1: From FBI. Federal Blues Inc.

thing that really hurts me most is you talk, talk, talk. You talk to your friends about every little thing.

thing that really hurts me most is you talk, talk, talk. Talk to your friends about

0: It's 29 minutes after 4 o'clock, and that was Nelly Furtado, I'm Like a Bird. And we had Too Much Talking, of course, from FBI and Soren Carlberg. And he is here, has been talking with us about the Federal Day of Blues. And actually, I'm going to put him on the spot because he's actually still in the room. And I might just get him to have a couple of more words with us about what's going on out there. Because one of the things that we didn't really talk about is why the Federal Day of Blues. We sort of skated over it, and I think it's really important.
1: It is very important. In fact, that was, I guess, the base motivation for the Hall Committee deciding to run a day of blues, seeing there's no more blues in Byron Bay as such, that there's plenty of people around Byron who like the blues. But the Hall Committee, in their wisdom, because they need to raise money for the Hall, costs them quite a bit a year. It's a community-owned hall set up there. So the Federal Day of Blues is primarily, besides being a great day of music, is a fundraiser for the Federal Halls to maintain such a great venue. Hopefully, if this one's a winner, we'll be back again next year.
0: Indeed. Well, Soren, we'd better kick on. I've got to keep on moving on, but thank you for that. And it was very remiss of me not to actually cover that issue with you, that the whole thing really is about trying to keep local venues and opportunities alive. Thanks for coming
1: so
0: in.
1: So important. Thank you, John.
0: All the best for the Federal Day of Blues. It's on. Do you want to give those dates again?
1: Saturday, 21st of November. Put it in your calendar.
0: From 2 o'clock till 10 o'clock. Thanks so much, Soren.
1: Thanks, John.
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0: And our community meetings notices today, there's only a couple of them. We've got Ballina Photography Club have their monthly meeting on Thursday the 1st from 6 o'clock till 9 o'clock in the Richmond Room at 5 Regatta Avenue. Lynn Gale's your contact on 0412 758 697. And it's all about a group of enthusiastic photographers who live in and around Ballina, sharing a common interest in photography, of course, and they meet monthly to share images. New members are welcome. The Dementia Inclusive Ballina have a Younger Onset Carers Support Group meeting on Friday the 2nd. It goes from 10 till 12 at Summerland Farm at 253 Wardell Road in Austinville. Sabrina's your contact on 0429 455 720. And the support group for carers of people diagnosed with dementia before the age of 65. So it's a fairly specific group, and it meets on the first Friday of each month with regular speakers, and there's tea and coffee as well. And finally, Richmond Tweed Family History Society have their monthly meeting at Players Theatre on 24 Swift Street. It's on Saturday the 3rd of October from 2 till 4, and Vicky Evans, the contact for that one, 0467 573 282, or you can contact her as well on President TRTFHS1, President TRTFHS1 at yahoo.com. And it's a general meeting where the public are welcome to attend. Michaela Stewart discussing an introduction to Scottish family history research.
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0: Elton John there with Last Song, and we had Al Green and Keith Urban as well with Go Home With You. Coming up, we've got our Daily Double, but first of all...
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0: English rock and blues singer Chris Rea is our Daily Double. He sadly left us at the end of last year, but fortunately his music lives on, with the two today coming from the 80s, On the Beach and Diamonds. Our Daily Double, Chris Rea.
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0: Mansfield. Homeowners have been dealt a blow, with interest rates increasing to their highest level in 15 years. More from Federal Politics editor Michael Packey.
1: The Reserve Bank Board has unanimously decided to lift the official cash rate by 25 basis points to 4.6%, its highest level since October 2011. The RBA admits the Iran war is pushing up inflation along with government spending, but the bank also argues Australia's productivity levels are anemic, and that's a drag on the economy. The rate increase means homeowners with the average $750,000 mortgage will face an extra $100 or so in monthly loan repayments. In its statement, the Reserve says it may consider further rate hikes if inflation doesn't fall within its target range. Michael Packey reporting.
0: OpenAI has apologised after one of its AI bots breached four government websites, including Medicare. The tech company is vowing to work with Australia to strengthen cyber defences. In a statement, OpenAI says it'll send its chief strategy officer to front a parliamentary committee into artificial intelligence. A man's been charged with using a drone for surveillance as part of a murder plot in Sydney's southwest. Dusty Fitzpatrick reports.
2: Police believe the murder plot stemmed from a conflict within a Sydney crime family over illicit drugs. A man living at West Hoxton is understood to have been the target. The 18-year-old accused has been charged with conspiring to murder as well as a drone-related offence. A 19-year-old man and a 28-year-old woman remain before the courts charged over the murder plan. Investigations into the matter are ongoing. Dusty Fitzpatrick, Sydney.
0: A Melbourne couple's sailing holiday has been brought to a frightening halt after their yacht collided with a whale, forcing them to abandon ship and sending their vessel to the bottom of the Pacific Ocean. Jeremy and Gemma Cooper and two other crew were 250 nautical miles from Norfolk Island, bound for New Zealand, when the collision happened on Saturday. Mr. Cooper says they're lucky to be alive.
3: Just a massive impact, lots of noise. Went upstairs and, you know, you look out the back of the boat and there's a pod of whales. You start looking at what the damage is, and it was pretty evident that was pretty catastrophic very early on. We had a lot of water coming in on the starboard. The boat was completely unsteerable.
0: The governor of the US state of Tennessee, Bill Lee, has decided not to stop the execution of convicted murderer Krista Pike. Michael Lynch reports.
4: In a case that has attracted global attention, Governor Lee says after deliberate consideration of Krista Pike's request for clemency and after a thorough review of the case, he's upholding the death sentence and does not plan to intervene. Pike, who's now 50 but was only 18 when sentenced to death in 1995, is scheduled to be killed by lethal injection at 10 a.m. Wednesday U.S. time in Nashville. Pike's only hope of clemency now, and it's a very slim one, rests with her appeal to the U.S. Supreme Court to stop her execution. If, as expected, it rejects that appeal, Pike will be the first woman executed in Tennessee in more than 200 years.
0: Michael Lynch with that report. This is Air National News. First to AFL, and Jake Colajasny, the player at the centre of the Geelong concussion scandal, has announced his retirement. Meantime, Nathan Buckley says he has a fair bit to offer as a senior coach as he prepares to pitch for the top job at North Melbourne. The Fremantle and Hawks assistants are among those he'll also interview for the job. Buckley says he'll present to the club in the coming weeks.
5: Nothing ventured, nothing gained. I mean, I've determined 12 months ago that I'd love to senior coach again. I love the role at Geelong, and right now I will be at Geelong in 2027, but I still think that there's, you know, another go around as a senior coach, and I've got a fair bit to offer.
0: Turning to NRL, and the Roosters have named utility Connor Watson in their squad for Sunday night's decider against the Knights. The utility suffered a head knock in their prelim final win over the Dolphins and has not yet been cleared. Assistant coach Michael Checker says Watson is in good shape as they go through final preparations.
6: We'll just follow the protocols that are required and we'll go from there.
0: And in cricket, Nathan Ellis and Joel Davies will both miss Australia's final one-day match against South Africa through injury. The Proteas have the series wrapped up with a 2-0 lead. Australian Independent Radio News.
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2: Looking at our weather for Wednesday, partly cloudy with a top of 23 with southeasterly winds 10 to 20 knots, seas around a metre on a southerly swell of 1 to 1.5 metres. Our next tide is a high coming up at 10 o'clock tonight at 1.3 metres with low tide then at about 8 minutes to 4 o'clock tomorrow morning at 0.1 of a metre. Currently outside it's 19 degrees and humidity is 54%, and that's it for me. Thank you for your company, and you can catch up with me on Thursday night for Blues Roots and Boots after the 6 o'clock news, and again on Sunday night after the 6 o'clock news on Sunday night. And I've got some great music coming your way, of course, mostly Aussie content, but lots and lots of variety. So hope you can join me then. And also, don't forget about Paradise FM fundraiser, which is on Sunday and is featuring our own Lily Grace Grant. I did an interview with Lily early last week, and it'll be played out, or parts of that interview will be played out over this coming week, as she's the big entertainment out there on Friday. And if you want to catch the whole interview, you can check out our podcasts on our webpage. But of course, we'll be playing the interview along with a song that she recorded live in the studio as well. But then, and until then, don't forget to make a great day.
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0: Hi, I'm Jamie Stipon-Volk, director of the Byron Bay International Film Festival. 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

0: ACOS CEO Cassandra Goldie says managing fuel prices would be a fairer way to tackle inflation.
1: This is very serious. No question, interest rate rises will hurt people who have debt. If you're with a big mortgage, it will cost you, of course. And for us, this was not what we needed to tackle inflation.
0: The Greens will hold a secret ballot this week to elect their second leader in just over a year. More from federal politics reporter Nelson Scott.
2: Greens leader Larissa Waters is stepping down from the top job after a pre-existing kidney condition flared up. Senator Waters will take leave to focus on her health before returning to represent Queensland in the upper house. Greens parliamentarians will hold a secret vote later this week to choose her replacement. The frontrunners include Senators Maureen Faruqi, Sarah Hanson-Young and Nick McKim. The Greens' primary vote has remained steady amid One Nation surge, prompting internal frustration the party hasn't tapped into a populist left wave seen overseas. The Prime Minister has wished Senator Waters well in her recovery. Nelson Scott, Canberra.
0: UK authorities are continuing investigations after five men arrested near an RAF base were released on police bail. The group had been detained on suspicion of explosives offences and preparation of a terrorist act. Eight major beauty retailers, including Mecca and Sephora, have been ordered to stop supplying 12 products containing plastic microbeads. The tiny particles found in products like body exfoliators were banned by the New South Wales Environment Protection Authority almost 4 years ago. The EPA's Claire Miles says it's disappointing these problematic plastics are still on shelves.
3: These products can actually accumulate other contaminants, and they're often really, really small and escape our wastewater treatment system. So then they enter the environment and can then get taken up into the food chain.
0: Air Medical News and an Australian study has examined the effect of taking aspirin in relation to a person's risk of developing dementia. The researchers found low-dose aspirin was associated with a 70% lower risk of dementia among older people with a particular genetic profile. Monash University's Dr. Peter Franske says the study is a good starting point.
4: To see whether aspirin might affect dementia outcomes based on genetic profiles.
0: Finally, to the Australian share market, the All Ords has closed up 35 points at 88.86. One Australian dollar is buying 69.94 US cents. This is Air National News. Sydney's traditional hold on the NRL Grand Final is again up in the air. NRL Executive Chairman Peter Volandis says future expansion could see the decider moved interstate.
5: Going to 20 teams, you know, we're going to look at how the competition runs. We may have a Super Bowl-style concept where there might be two conferences and the winner plays the winner of the other conference. So there's a lot of to play out, so I doubt very much we do a long-term agreement now because of the fact that it's such a valuable product.
0: AFL and Geelong veteran Jake Colajasny has been medically retired. It was recently revealed the 31-year-old had signed a secret concussion waiver to continue playing. Meantime, WA Football Hall of Famer Ian Miller has been laid to rest following his death at the age of 76. Sarah Patterson reports.
6: Miller enjoyed a stellar footy career, playing almost 200 games in the WA Football League and 80 games in Victoria's VFL competition, where he represented Fitzroy, before becoming Player Services Coordinator for the West Coast Eagles. He won a Sandover Medal in 1972 and represented Western Australia in that same year, earning All-Australian selection. He died this month after battling illness.
0: And reigning Bathurst champion Matt Payne is leaving the door open on leaving supercars to head overseas in 2028. The Ford driver has been linked to a Chevrolet drive at the end of his contract. Australian Independent Radio News.
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0: We believe no child should be held back by poverty. 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

0: Cause I gotta have faith. 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
1: Good morning, I'm Lee Harrison. The Reserve Bank has raised interest rates for the fourth time this year, and another increase may be on the cards. Michael Packey reports.
2: Homeowners will need to find an extra $100 or so each month to cover repayments on the average $750,000 mortgage after the RBA increased the official cash rate by another 25 basis points to 4.6%. Treasurer Jim Chalmers maintains the conflict in the Middle East is to blame for pushing up inflation, contributing to the decision.
3: We are acting to respond to the very real, very substantial pressures that people are under.
2: Reserve Bank Governor Michelle Bullock says while the Iran war is playing its part, inflation has also been driven by government spending, the growth in AI data centres and weak productivity.
4: We're seeing signs that upside risks to inflation are materialising.
2: Governor Bullock has flagged a further rate hike is not off the cards when the board next meets on Melbourne Cup Day. Michael Packey reporting.
1: The Prime Minister has welcomed OpenAI's engagement with the federal government after rogue software accessed government websites. The tech giant has apologised for the incident, which happened in June, but the government was only told last week. OpenAI will delay the release of its next-generation model while the company strengthens cyber defences. AMA Victoria says doctors are incredibly frustrated they have to take strike action tomorrow due to failed pay and conditions negotiations. They're calling for a 12.5-hour cap on shifts, a limit of 4 consecutive night shifts instead of 7, and a 30% pay rise over 4 years. Emergency physician and president of AMA Victoria, Dr. Simon Judkins, says patient safety is at risk if doctors continue under these conditions.
5: We don't want to be doing this. The reason we are here, though, is that our doctors in our public hospitals, both our doctors in training, but also our senior doctors, are working under incredibly stressful conditions, really conditions that lead our doctors to be incredibly fatigued.
1: Australian workers are increasingly choosing to stay in their job. Data from the Australian HR Institute has found average employee turnover in the September quarter was close to historic lows at 13.4%, down from 15.2% for the same quarter last year. Chief Executive Officer Sarah McCann-Bartlett says employees are cautious about the job market.
6: For employers, it means that they potentially have a more stable workforce, but the risk is that they could lose bringing in new employees with different perspectives, new skills.
1: And special services have been held across the country to honour officers who've lost their lives in the line of duty as part of National Police Remembrance Day. This is AIR National News. A Geelong veteran is hanging up the boots due to repeated head knocks. Jordan Tunbridge reports.
7: Jake Colajasny's AFL career is over after 209 games with the Cats. The 31-year-old premiership defender has been medically retired due to a history of concussions. It was recently revealed Colajasny had signed a secret waiver to keep playing despite concerns over his brain health. Geelong was later fined $140,000 over the agreement. His twin brother Cade was also forced into retirement because of concussion in 2020. Jordan Tunbridge, Melbourne.
1: Newcastle Knights hooker Phoenix Crosland has copped a four-match ban, ruling him out of Sunday's NRL Grand Final. The 26-year-old pleaded guilty to a dangerous contact charge for a tackle which left Penrith's Nathan Cleary with a broken leg. Roosters captain James Tedesco believes Daly Cherry Evans has had the last laugh at his critics. The veteran switch from Manly was questioned after a mixed start to the season. Ahead of Sunday's grand final against Newcastle, Tedesco says DCE's impact has been crucial.
8: Everyone's saying how good the move was now at the start of the year. I don't think everyone was saying that, were they? So it's quite, just shows how good Chez is. You know, his leadership and his game experience, you know, you can't replace that.
1: And the Socceroos have fallen to a 4-2 defeat against Brazil in front of more than 52,000 fans in Brisbane. Australian Independent Radio News.
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9: And your forecast for today, Wednesday the 30th September. Now, it's going to be a partly cloudy morning, but it will make way to a beautiful, mostly sunny afternoon. On our coastal waters, variable winds this morning, around 10 knots. Seas blow a metre on a southerly swell of 1 to 1.5 metres. High tide this morning around 10:30. That'll be 1.6 metres. Then it's followed by a low, funnily enough, around 5 o'clock this afternoon. And that goes down to 0.3 of a metre. And then back up to 1.1 metres by around 10:45 tonight. Temperature at the airport, unusually low, 10 degrees. On its way to a top of 22. Humidity 100%. Let's break down what's going on. It's going to be a beautiful day today. Already is a beautiful day. A little chilly outside, but not too bad. And nothing but good news. Good news week indeed. So today, top of 22, no rain. Tomorrow, top of 24, a mostly sunny day again, no rain. Friday and Saturday, bona fide sunny days with tops of 25. Sunday now, no rain, so that's been pushed back. Top of 24. Rain now expected possibly on Monday and Tuesday of next week, but not this week. No, no, no. It's a holiday week. Rain is not allowed for the next few days. Anyhow. And a very good morning to you. Hello, early birders. Good morning, all. Everybody who's listening to Paradise FM 101.9, thank you so much for being here on this glorious morning. Hello, my name is Lloyd Morris. I'm here for the next 3 hours. Yes, take it in, because in a couple of days when daylight savings kicks in, there'll be no sun at this time. But right now, it's glorious. What a beautiful sunrise. How are you? I hope you're well. Did you have a good Tuesday? Probably wasn't quite as nice as I was, you know, I made my request for more sun, to be honest with you. But anyhow, we've got some lovely weather coming up. School hollies, if you're here on holidays, how's it going? Are you having a good time? I hope so. I mean, I don't go to holidays because why would you want to leave Ballina? Hey, let's play some music. It's 5 minutes past six. I'm going to start off with a, if I can get my stuff together. Yes, Mark Bolan. Mark Bolan died on this day. Which is not a great way. It's not a celebration, really. But I loved Mark Bolan, so I wanted to point it out. I've just got to find it again. I mean, the words don't really matter. Yes, he was born on this day? No, he died on this day. I loved Mark Bolan when I was younger. It affected me greatly when he passed. I had his two solo albums. He was the bee's knees for me, T-Rex and Mark Bolan. So 49 years ago he passed. My goodness. But his music still lives on, as they say. Happy Death Day, Mr. Bolan.

0: Well, another one who was taken early, that's Amy Winehouse, Our Day Will Come. And before that, celebrating Mark Bolan from T-Rex and also solo albums. That was his song called Get It On. It's 6:15 on this glorious, glorious Winch-Free Wednesday. Oh, I forgot to mention that.
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0: Oh, you got to love Paul Kelly. I do. I've got enough love for us all. Even if you don't, I do enough. Paul Kelly with Rita Wrote a Letter. That's the sequel to How to Make Gravy, of course. Before that, Ella Langley. Now, you know, sometimes songs, you know, enter your life for a reason. I grew up with my dad saying to me, he'd say to me all the time, he'd say, Lloyd, love is blind. But hindsight, he'd say, hindsight is 20/20. Hey, it's time for our Marine Rescue Cross.
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0: FM. And it's my great pleasure to welcome Unit Commander Peter Hill to the microphone. Good morning, sir.
3: G'day. Good morning, Lloyd. How are you? Gee, bit of wisdom. That's fantastic.
0: 20/20, he'd say to me. I don't know. I keep on saying it. It makes me laugh. And that's enough for me, you know. A good giggle at this time of the morning. Valuable stuff. Hey, Unit Commander Mr. Hill, why don't you expand on this glorious day we're looking at? How are conditions there at the bar?
3: Well, it's glorious. The bar's good. We've got it verging between usual caution and caution. It's pretty good. We've had three boats go across here, quite a few at the other bases. So, yeah, nice weather conditions. Whales tootling past, so beautiful, beautiful morning.
0: Oh, how fantastic. All right, let's get into the deets. Wave Rider bobbing out at sea. What's it telling us?
3: Yeah, it's telling us we've got a swell of 1.2 metres coming in from the south-south-east. Sea on top of that of 1.1 metres from the east-south-east, making a total of 1.7 metres and a duration between those swells of 7.2 seconds. And the water temp's gone down a bit, 20.9 degrees.
0: It has indeed. It's dipped. But it'll go back up, no doubt, no doubt. Rightio, so upstairs with the anemometer we know as Gizzy 2.0, how's she, what is she talking?
3: She is talking and very, very gently, so there's a wind of five whispering. Knots from the north, whispering beautifully on this lovely day. Yeah, wind of five knots from the, coming in from the northwest. Air temp's gone up to 14 degrees. And the humidity is 80%, and the barometer is climbing. It's 1,029 hectopascals.
0: You know why it's climbing? You know why it's climbing? Because we've got beautiful weather coming up for the next 5 days.
3: Nice weather, yes.
0: All right, we'll talk about visibility. I haven't fired up the camera yet, but I know I'm going to love what I see. How is your visibility?
3: Oh, very good. Look, Evans Head, I can definitely see it. A little bit hazy down there, but better than it... It often is. Plateau just bathed in sunshine. I can see every tree on the ridge. And out to sea, very, very clear. I can see container ship right on the horizon. So beautiful visibility.
0: Just gorgeous. That cloud, as always, will dissipate during the morning and we'll have a lovely sunny afternoon, although it's absolutely beautiful at the moment as well. Yes. What else have we got to talk about? Oh, breakfast at the beach on Sunday. Will you be there?
3: I will be there for sure, and come along between 7 a.m. and 11 a.m. Lovely barbecue breakfast, and if you like, you can come up and have a bit of a look at this view that we enjoy every morning. And all monies raised goes to the operations of Marine Rescue, keeping our boats going out and keeping the lights on in this in the tower.
0: Absolutely, so very, very important. It's a great way to say hello and thank you, and of course, school holidays. Righty, I think that's it, mate. We'll speak again.
3: Sounds good. Okay, thanks, Lloyd.
0: Thanks, Peter. Bye-bye.
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0: One more song before the 6:30 news headlines. A bit of Michael Jackson. He's remembering the time when hindsight was 20/20. 26 past 6. Good morning.

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1: Fair News Headlines, I'm Lee Harrison. Making news today, mortgage holders are being warned interest rates may not have yet reached their peak. The Reserve Bank raised interest rates for the fourth time this year, lifting the official cash rate by 25 basis points to 4.6%. Federal government departments are being told to harden their cybersecurity defences following the data breach involving an AI agent. A bot from OpenAI gained unauthorised access to four government websites, including part of Medicare. Labor's directed agencies to audit outdated systems and to reduce reliance on legacy technology. And the US Secretary of State has claimed the plot against an RAF base in the UK clearly involves a foreign actor. Five people have been arrested on suspicion of terror offences but released on police bail after being stopped near RAF Fairford. Iran has denied any involvement despite the base being used by US forces to launch attacks in the Middle East. In air sport, Newcastle Knights hooker Phoenix Crosland has copped a four-match ban, ruling him out of Sunday's NRL Grand Final. The 26-year-old pleaded guilty to a dangerous contact charge for a tackle which left Penrith's Nathan Cleary with a broken leg. And the Socceroos have fallen to a 4-2 defeat against Brazil in front of more than 52,000 fans at Lang Park in Brisbane. These stories and more today. This is Air News.
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2: And your forecast for today, Wednesday, the 30th of September, a partly cloudy morning making way to a mostly sunny afternoon. Indeed, coastal waters, variable winds this morning of around 10 knots. Seas blow a metre on a southerly swell of 1 to 1.5 metres. High tide this morning at around 10.30, 1.6 metres. All the way down to 0.3 of a metre by around 5 o'clock this afternoon, and then back up to 1.1 of a metre by around 10:45 tonight. Temperature is now 11 degrees. Halfway there, well, really on its way to a top of 22. Humidity's hovering around 100%. It's absolutely glorious. How lucky are we at 27.5 minutes to 7? 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
3: When your legs don't work like they used to before, and I can't sweep you off of your feet,

Don't be asking me why. I don't know. That's Billy Joel. Don't ask me why. And who was that before? Ed Sheeran, of course, Thinking Out Loud. What have I got to tell you? Oh, a couple of events that are happening this afternoon. First of all, our Paradise partner, the Ballina Shire Concert Band, are having their band rehearsals, as they do every Wednesday. They ask that you go to the, if it's of interest to you, head off to the Band Hall, which is at 26 Swift Street here in Ballina, around 6:30, and it goes through till 9 o'clock. They always welcome new players. They've even got some instruments available. The wonderful, wonderful Ballina Shire Concert Band. Why don't you head on down and see what it's all about? And if not an instrument, but your voice is your instrument, the Silversmiths Community Singers also have singing practice every Wednesday, 4:30 to 5:30 p.m. at the North Lakes Community Hall right here on Whiting Street. It's a wonderful group choir of all ages, the Silversmiths are. They perform at hostels and at nursing homes and at community events, and also they're looking for people who are interested in singing and meeting new people and having fun. If that's you, head off down to North Lakes Community Hall on Whiting Street this afternoon at 4:30 p.m. and say hello to everyone from the Silversmiths Community Singers. Just a traffic warning again, Marram Creek Road closure is underway. So Marram Creek Road between Tucky Road and Crawford's Lane is closed at the moment to through traffic through till the middle of November, they're saying. They're just doing embankment remediations and reconstruction work. As always, detours will be placed detours will be in place via Rouse Mill Road and Dalwood Road. So, as they say, plan ahead, allow extra travel time and follow the traffic signage. 20 minutes to 7.

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0: dreams.
1: Alex is his name. Alex Lloyd, House of Dreams, the name of the song before that, the Big Mac. Fleetwood Mac with Seven Wonders at 10 minutes to 7. Now I'm going to do some shout-outs. We've just been introducing this, and I think it's a wonderful idea. People who have recently joined or renewed their membership here at Paradise 7, becoming a member of Club Paradise. Just in the last couple of days, Greg and Linnell from Nuribar joined. Hello, welcome. Gillian from Orsonville. Hello, Gillian. Thank you for joining the club. Then there's Kerry from Ballina, Leah from Ballina, and Sandra and Kim from East Ballina. All became Paradise members in just the last few days. Thank you so much. We would be nothing without you. I would be sitting in a room here just talking to myself if it wasn't for you joining Club Paradise. That's it. I don't want to sound too dramatic, but thank you very much. Thank you for joining our club. It's 9 minutes to seven.
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0: Oh, he's sensational. He was sensational. Joe, of course, Joe Cocker. He was a madman and he was an Englishman and he's feeling all right. Love hearing that song. And before that, Passenger. Passenger, the band, and that's his name as well, with his song called Anywhere. Rightio. It's 7 o'clock in the morning, so it's time for the big news. And I'll come back with the great news about the weather coming up this week. All happening right here. 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
1: Good morning. I'm Lee Harrison. Industry groups warn the latest interest rate rise will heap even more pressure on struggling businesses. The Reserve Bank has lifted the official cash rate to 4.6%. A further rate hike has not been ruled out as inflation remains stubbornly high. David Alexander from the Chamber of Commerce and Industry says the government must work to boost productivity.
2: Today's rate rise should be a ringing alarm bell for the government to change course on the economy. We need budget reform, tax reform, industrial relations reform to lift the speed limit and grow the economy.
1: Police have charged three people, including the alleged gunman, accused of being involved in the mistaken identity killing of a man in Sydney's southwest. 23-year-old Marco Tapia died at the scene after being shot inside a Glen Alpine home. Detectives allege the trio aged between 16 and 23 all entered the house on the night of the incident. The Albanese government has directed all departments to harden their cyber security defences against emerging AI threats. Nelson Scott reports.
3: The nation has received a stark wake-up call to the threat of AI cyber attacks after a rogue bot gained unauthorised access to four government websites. Labor has ordered agencies to audit outdated systems and implement plans to reduce reliance on legacy technology. The directive aims to patch security flaws quickly without accidentally taking public websites offline. Departments will also be required to submit compliance reports to help identify vulnerabilities before they're exploited. Nelson Scott, Canberra.
1: The US Secretary of State has claimed the plot that targeted an RAF base in the UK clearly involves a foreign actor. Five people have been arrested on suspicion of terror offences but released on police bail after being stopped near RAF Fairford. Iran has denied any involvement despite the base being used by US forces to launch attacks in the Middle East. Genetic analysis has uncovered the potential benefits of aspirin when it comes to lowering a person's risk of dementia. A Monash University study has examined how a person's genes influence the medication's effect on their cognitive decline. Monash University's Dr. Peter Fransquit says the research provided some promising results.
4: We found that there's a genetic signature which if people take the aspirin, it lowers their dementia risk by 70%.
1: In other news, the Consumer Watchdog has fined two Australian retailers for misleading customers during last year's Black Friday sales. And a man in Singapore has been charged with posting an AI-generated image of a saltwater crocodile in a popular reservoir, sparking public concern and causing the water agency to suspend its work. This is Air National News. The Socceroos have fallen to a 4-2 defeat against Brazil in front of more than 52,000 fans at Lang Park in Brisbane. Fresh from a superb performance in Townsville on Friday night, the Socceroos will once again take plenty from a contest that ebbed and flowed throughout 90 thoroughly engaging minutes. Captain Kalyn Ponga has expressed his relief at sticking solid with the Knights. The 28-year-old has had numerous opportunities to join rival clubs during his time in Newcastle, but he says qualifying for Sunday night's grand final against the Roosters has vindicated his loyalty.
5: Over my time here, there's definitely been, you know, some downs, but moments like this, it's all worth it, you know, to stick it out, to continue to have faith in the club and to want to pursue the dream here. I'm grateful that I've stuck around.
1: Meanwhile, Newcastle Knights hooker Phoenix Crosland has copped a four-match ban, ruling him out of Sunday's grand final. The 26-year-old pleaded guilty to a dangerous contact charge for a tackle which left Penrith's Nathan Cleary with a broken leg. And Fremantle captain Alex Pearce has suffered a partial tear of his right Achilles tendon and a calf strain, but is expected to return to training in pre-season. The defenders suffered the injuries in the third quarter of last weekend's grand final loss to Brisbane. Australian Independent Radio News.
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0: And your forecast for today, Wednesday the 30th of September. So the clouds that you see will be clearing to make way to a mostly sunny, beautiful day today. Coastal waters, variable winds this morning of around 10 knots. Seas below a metre. Well, a southerly swell of 1 to 1.5 metres. High tide at 10:30 this morning, 1.6 of a metre. The low that follows around 5 o'clock this afternoon, 0.3 of a metre. And then back up to 1.1 metres by around 10:45 tonight. Temperature is now 13 degrees. That's taken at the airport here in Ballina. It's on its way to a top of 22 degrees. Relative humidity down to 95%. A gorgeous day today. And that's it for the rest of the week. If you are hoping for some rain, unfortunately, you will now have to wait till next week. So no rain now forecast till at least Monday or Tuesday of next week. So no rain today, top of 22, and it just gets better and better. Tomorrow, top of 24, sunny day. Friday and Saturday, both sunny days with no rain, tops of 25. Sunday, top of 24, no rain. Absolutely glorious weather for this school holidays. Yay, indeed. 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Well done.

0: Oh, Phoebe Snow, of course. Every night. And before that, Simply Red for your babies. Rightio, it's 13 minutes past 7 in the morning, and in just a short while, in fact 16 seconds, we're going to be talking to Brett about the fishing in the world.
1: Do you want your favourite photo printed on canvas? Ace Photoshop can even enhance it so it looks perfect on the wall.
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3: Time to wet a line with the boys from Ballina Bait and Tackle.
0: And a very good morning to you, sir.
4: Morning, morning and morning. How are we doing?
0: Oh, how glorious is it? How glorious.

0: Glorious is it out there. Good for everyone, not just the fisher people. So I'm doing good. I hope you are too.
1: Yeah, mate. Yes. It's absolutely magic out there, isn't it? Had to even get the hoodie off this morning. Sunshine and birdies are singing. It's going to be a lovely, lovely day. So
0: it's going to be a lovely week. Next 5 days is going to be absolutely glorious. Rightio, what can fisher people expect today, visitors and locals?
1: Yeah, mate, some good tides once again going to rip through for us. What do you got on that front?
0: Can't wait to tell you. 10:30 this morning, 1.6.
1: Nice.
0: 5 o'clock, 0.3.
1: Nice.
0: Quarter to 11, 1.1.
1: Nice.
0: There you go.
1: Happy days.
0: Winch-free Wednesday. Thank you for joining in.
1: Nice. Happy days. A little bit of run there, mate, so we should see some funny up there on the water. Look, obviously, had an ordinary day Monday. Things started to settle down yesterday. Bit of warm weather today should be even better. And look, for those that do want to go and have a bit of a play, I reckon this bit of weather will fire the flatties up. Obviously, they've been a little bit quiet the last couple of days. So looking forward to a bit of that. You will probably find them up shallow first thing this morning then as that day continues and things warm up a bit. I reckon they're going to get out a little bit wider. For those, look out, whoever that is, I'll ring them back. Yep. So what I'm expecting too, you've got that reasonably big tide this morning and a fair bit of run out. So going to have to upsize the sinkers, the jig heads, whatever you're using. Probably back to some more natural colours as well. You may see a little bit of that sediment that's on the bottom with these bigger tides stirred up a little bit. So we might find the bottom half metre or so a little bit on the murky side. So could be a good day for having a little bit of a troll for the flathead if you want to do a bit of that stuff. For those that want to chase the brim, most of those flatties still in that mouth of the river to about Pimlico. And then for everybody who wants to chase a few brim, got a couple of good reports yesterday up around Wardell, and I did hear about a few in Immigrant Creek. So you've got a couple of options there.
2: Appreciate
1: for those. Have a good one, guys. See ya. Joys of live radio, mate, serving customers there and talking to you.
0: Nah, it's all good.
1: For those that want to get into those brim, the prawns yesterday, probably the pick of it, but I did talk to a couple of groups of people, managed to get a few on some cut baits. So try a little bit of mullet fillets, some bonito, stuff like that. Excuse me. One or two school mulloway around yesterday too with the conditions we had. So you've got three chops at the cherry there with those change of tides today. I reckon that one this afternoon will be the pick of it around that 5 o'clock mark. So look towards that one. There's some liveys around the place in the lower reaches. Did hear about a couple up around Wardell as well, so they are fairly well spread. You're going to have to try maybe a few different spots till you get a couple. Crabbies weren't too bad yesterday, both the creeks and the main river. Those good tides are helping. Probably a little bit more productive during the day. That night one is a little smaller, but still worth going if you are keen to get out after work. Didn't have a lot from the beaches yesterday. I reckon we're going to see a lot more today. Talked to one fella yesterday, got out down around Patches and managed to rustle up a couple of brim and one or two smallish tailors, so worth getting down there and having a look-see. Did talk to a mate of mine. There's a couple of good gutters further north of us there, so up around 7 Mile, and there's a decent one down there on Skinners. So worth going for a little bit of a drive, get a bit of sand between your toes. Anyone out in the big blue?
0: 3.
1: Happy days. Thought there might have been a couple more, but look, it is Wednesday.
0: 5.
1: No, okay. Are you making that up?
0: No.
1: I don't know.
0: No.
1: But it is a weekday, I suppose, so we can't all be out there fishing. We're all going to do some work. But obviously, we haven't had too much chance to get out there this week, so I'm looking forward to getting a couple of reports for the boaties out there today. So all in all, as we said at the start, absolutely glorious. If you don't have to be at work, get outside, whether you're fishing or not, go and enjoy a bit of sunshine.
0: Oh, you're a good man. Happy fishing to you, mate.
1: You too. Have a lovely day. Talk to you tomorrow.
0: Bye-bye. 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

0: Oh, what a cheeky little song from Jason. Jason Mraz is his name. I'm yours, he says. And before that, Robert Palmer. Every kind of people. It's 25 minutes past seven. Let me tell you about a couple of meetings that are taking place here in the beautiful Ballina area.
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0: This evening at 6pm to 9pm, the Ballina Photography Club Incorporated are meeting at the Richmond Room here in Ballina. It's for enthusiastic photographers, don't you know? Dementia Inclusive Ballina are having a support group for carers of people who have been diagnosed with dementia before the age of 65. They call it their Younger Onset Carers Support Group. That's on tomorrow morning between 10 and 12 at Summerland Farm on Wardell Road in Austinville. And on Saturday, the Richmond Tweed Family History Society are having their monthly meeting. Michaela Stewart will be discussing an introduction to Scottish family history research. That's Saturday, 2 to 4pm at the Players Theatre, 24 Swiss Street, right here in good old Ballina.
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0: News headlines coming up next, 27 and a half minutes past seven, but not before just a little bit of Elvis for you. G'day.

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1: Air News Headlines, I'm Lee Harrison. Making news today, mortgage holders are being warned interest rates may not have yet reached their peak. The Reserve Bank raised interest rates for the fourth time this year, lifting the official cash rate by 25 basis points to 4.6%. Federal government departments are being told to harden their cybersecurity defences following the data breach involving an AI agent. A bot from OpenAI gained unauthorised access to four government websites, including part of Medicare. Labor's directed agencies to audit outdated systems and to reduce reliance on legacy technology. And the US Secretary of State has claimed the plot against an RAF base in the UK clearly involves a foreign actor. Five people have been arrested on suspicion of terror offences but released on police bail after being stopped near RAF Fairford. Iran has denied any involvement despite the base being used by US forces to launch attacks in the Middle East. In air sport, Newcastle Knights hooker Phoenix Crosland has copped a four-match ban, ruling him out of Sunday's NRL Grand Final. The 26-year-old pleaded guilty to a dangerous contact charge for a tackle which left Penrith's Nathan Cleary with a broken leg. And the Socceroos have fallen to a 4-2 defeat against Brazil in front of more than 52,000 fans at Lang Park in Brisbane. These stories and more today. This is Air News.
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3: And your forecast for today, Wednesday, the 30th September. What can I say? It's going to be a lovely, sunny spring day today. On our coastal waters, variable winds this morning of around 10 knots. Seas blow a metre on a southerly swell of up to 1.5 metres. High tide this morning. In 3 hours from now, if you can wait, 1.6 of a metre. The low around 5 o'clock this afternoon, 0.3 of a metre. Back up to 1.1 metres by around 10:45 tonight. Temperature at the airport, 15 degrees, on its way to a top of 22 degrees. Relative humidity at 90%. As I said, a picture-perfect day in store for us today. Yay, indeed. Hello, welcome to Paradise FM. It's 27 minutes to 8 in the morning.
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0: Oh, the Stylistics, of course. You Make Me Feel Brand New. Before that, Johnny Farnham with Chain Reaction. I shouldn't call him Johnny Farnham anymore. I guess it's been a long time since he's been called that. A wonderful event that's taking place at the Pierce's Creek Hall this afternoon. Now, Pierce's Creek Hall is only about a 20-minute drive here from downtown Ballina. And this evening, Pierce's Creek Hall are hosting one of Australia's folk music's finest voices. He's the award-winning Chris Mitzi. Now, Chris has been around for a while. He's a wonderful singer. He shares a record producer with Cat Stevens and Carly Simon, don't you know? He's being described as a deceptively gentle storyteller. His songs resonate deeper and deeper with every listen. Simply beautiful. So that's this afternoon. He'll be joined by the Americana duo Those Folk. So it's 6 p.m. this evening at the Pierce's Creek Hall, which is on Pierce's Creek Hall Road. Tickets $30, adults $15 for youth. You can buy tickets at the door. Tea and cake are available. Sounds like a wonderful night's entertainment. That's 6 p.m. tonight at Pierce's Creek Hall.
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0: brothers named Doobie. Call Me. Okay. Alison Moyet as well. She's all cried out, poor thing, 10 minutes to 8. Now, I did speak to Tracy at the Ballinashire Council yesterday. The red alert for Lake Ainsworth is still in operation. So there is a red alert for potential toxic blue-green algae at Lake Ainsworth, our wonderful tea tree lake there in Lennox Head. Unfortunately, we are advising, well, the Shire Council is advising to avoid swimming, canoeing, all activities involved contact with the water, because you can get a little ill, skin and eye irritations, other health problems. So the red alert will remain in place until monitoring confirms the risk has reduced. That hasn't happened yet. So, red alert for Lake Ainsworth. Look, but don't touch, I reckon. 10 minutes to 8.
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0: I do love their name, Birds of Tokyo. Isn't it a great name for a band? And it was a huge international hit called Lanterns. Thank you, gentlemen. And for the cat, Meow Baby Stevens, he's on the road to find out. Rightio, it's 8 o'clock in the morning. Time for the big news. I'll be back with the breakdown of the glorious weather that's coming up this week right here, right now. Paradise FM 101.9. It is indeed 8 o'clock in the morning.
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2: Good morning, I'm Lee Harrison. The construction sector warns the latest interest rate rise will slow the building of new homes. The RBA has lifted the official cash rate to 4.6%, its highest level in 15 years. Master Builders Association's Matthew Pollock says the hike puts further pressure on the feasibility of projects across the sector.
3: We already are in an environment where project feasibility, you know, the input costs that go into construction, is the major impediment to getting projects, you know, off the drawing board and into the ground.
2: The Greens are preparing to choose their next leader at a retreat following the resignation of Larissa Waters. Senators Maureen Faruqi and Nick McKim are understood to be preparing a joint ticket. Sarah Hanson-Young has also thrown her hat in the ring to lead the party. All Australian government departments have been ordered to strengthen their cybersecurity systems. The order follows a rogue OpenAI bot breaching four government websites, including Medicare. The directive aims to fix security flaws quickly without accidentally taking public websites offline. Meanwhile, the US president has met with senior tech figures as he pushes a formal renaming of artificial intelligence to superintelligence. Donald Trump held a luncheon with executives at major AI firms to talk about the emerging technology. President Trump has again played down calls for more global guardrails to slow down the rapid progress.
4: Well, there's a belief that there should be tremendous self-regulation, and we automatically have regulation with the Department of Justice, the FBI, all of that. But the self-regulation is very important.
2: UK counter-terrorism police say petrol but no explosive devices were found in the vans intercepted near a defence base on Sunday. Five men arrested on suspicion of terrorism offences have been released on police bail as investigations continue. RAF Fairford has been used by the US as part of operations in Iran. Tehran denies any involvement, but US Secretary of State Marco Rubio has told Fox News there's clearly foreign involvement in the alleged plot.
5: What happened, what almost happened, what could have happened in the UK over the weekend is a very serious situation. It's one that clearly involves the hands of a foreign actor. I won't get into great detail about that yet. I do want to thank the authorities in the United Kingdom who have been very cooperative.
2: In other news, new data shows an increase in energy efficiency across Australia. The total amount of energy needed to power the country's economy has fallen by almost 5% in less than a decade. A MaySim has paid a $138,000 penalty for breaching anti-fraud rules. The communications watchdog has found the telco failed to carry out ID checks before transferring phone numbers over from other providers. And the Trade Minister will seek greater market access for Australian wines and spirits in Canada at the G20 gathering in the US. This is Air National News. The Socceroos have gone down swinging against Brazil, losing 4-2 in their second friendly in Brisbane. Australia took the lead midway through the first half, courtesy of a screamer from Connor Metcalf from outside the box.
6: Metcalf again, he's got a good left foot on him. And the Socceroos lead! 2 goals in 4 minutes!
2: That call thanks to Paramount Plus. Knights hooker Phoenix Crosland has been suspended for 4 games by the NRL judiciary for the hip-drop tackle on Nathan Cleary. He told the judiciary he was devastated he'd put his favourite player in hospital and has called Cleary to apologise. Richmond insists there's plenty of green shoots despite what President John O'Rourke's described as a disappointing season. The Jack Dyer medal was held last night, with Tim Taranto winning his third Tigers best and fairest. The president expects the club to climb the ladder next year.
7: But we also know from all the evidence on successful rebuilds in the modern era, including our own in the early 2010s, that significant improvement in on-field competitiveness occurs across years 3 and 4.
2: And Pat Cummins could play his first one-day international since 2024 in the final game of the series against South Africa tonight. The Aussies are 2-0 down. Australian Independent Radio News.
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0: And your forecast for today, Wednesday the 30th of September, the last day of September indeed. A partly cloudy morning will make way to a mostly sunny afternoon. On our coastal waters, variable winds this morning of around 10 knots. Seas blow a metre on a southerly swell of 1 to 1.5 metres. High tide 10:30, 1.6. Low tide 5 p.m, 0.3. High tide quarter to 11, 1.1. Temperature at the airport is now 17 degrees. On its way to a top of 22, humidity down to 75%. Let's look forward to the rest of the week because there's really nothing but good news. No rain predicted now until early next week. So today, a top of 22. It's already a beautiful day. Tomorrow is a top of 24. Mostly sunny day tomorrow, no rain. Friday and Saturday is definitely no rain. Sunny days with the top of 25. Sunday, a top of 24. So that's now been extended to Sunday. No rain on Sunday. But Monday and Tuesday, we are now looking at some rain. 5 minutes past eight. Paradise FM 101.9. Well, good morning, everyone. Welcome to the last hour of the Bricky Show here with me, Lloyd, at Paradise FM. Now, while she's away this week, so I am concentrating on school holiday activities for the Kiddiwinks who are visiting and, of course, who live here. Now, my first stop, as I've been saying every morning, my first stop would be to the Ballina Visitor Information Centre. It's right here on River Street, number 6 River Street. Fantastic shop. It's a one-stop shop. Wonderful people work there, full of knowledge of our local area. You can buy souvenirs, get maps and get local advice. So that's the Ballina Visitor Information Centre, 6 River Street. That would be my first stop. Now, Ballina Homemaker, they're having their wonderful dinosaur thing, adventure, dinosaur adventure for kids, it says here. That makes sense. So they have live dinosaur live dinosaur shows at 10 and 11 and 12 o'clock, where you can meet some baby dinosaurs and come face to face with Rusty, who's an incredible 14-foot-long raptor. There's dinosaur meet and greets. There's dino egg digs. Where? The car park right next to Harvey Norman, absolutely free. So every day over the holidays, 10 a.m. to 1 p.m. So get ready to step back in time and meet the dinosaurs. That sounds great. At Cherry Street Sports, they love their kids there. Today, between 10 and 12, they have a fitness kids outdoor fun. That's a free activity for kids between 10 and 12 at Cherry Street today. Now, I went to Ballina Fair yesterday and I saw this Build-A-Bear. You need to book in. It looks fantastic. What it is, it's Build-A-Bear that you will keep forever these school holidays. There's multiple bear styles to choose from each day. It's only $8 and you get to take home your bear. Now, bookings are essential, only 25 spots per session, and the session I saw looked like it was full up. So today, 9 a.m., 10:30 a.m., 12 p.m. and 2 p.m., four sessions today. That's at Ballina Fair, where you can build a bear workshop. Sounds fantastic. All this week at our wonderful Ballina Library, you've got your shark scavenger hunt and your wild things adventure. That's for Kiddiwinks to go around and have a look. And if you're Lismore Way, that wonderful Heritage Park Railway, which is a 184-millimetre gauge miniature railway. It is fantastic. It's located right in the centre of town in Lismore. That's open today between 10 a.m. and 2 p.m. as well. What else have I got for you? I think that's just about it. I can't think of anything else. But if you are visiting, what a wonderful week to be here. Thank you so much, and I hope you enjoy your stay. It's 9 minutes past eight.
8: It started with a kiss.

0: Steely Dan, of course, with probably their greatest hit, Ricky, Don't Lose That Number. Before that, Hot Chockey. It started with a kiss. Mwah. It's 16 minutes past 8.
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0: Hello today, hello today. This is Tomorrow, that's Brian Ferry. And Aaron Fraser, if I got it, your love brought at 23 and a half minutes past eight. Let's go over to the Marine Rescue Tower because Morris wants to say hello.
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0: Hello, Morris.
3: Good morning, Lloyd.
0: Thank you so much for joining us, young man. Now, it's been 2 hours since we last spoke. Well, I spoke to Peter 2 hours ago. Have the conditions at the bar changed at all since then, Morris?
3: Yes, it's sort of calmed down a bit, so it's on usual caution now.
0: Good stuff. Any boats out?
3: Yes, we've got eight.
0: There you go. That's better.
3: A couple of whale-watching boats.
0: Yeah, that's better.
3: And Iluka and Yamba have got a few. Eight at Iluka. And four of them said, so.
0: Well done. Well done indeed. Right here, let's get into some details. We have that little instrument called Wave Rider bobbing out at sea. What's it telling us?
3: Okay, the swell is 1.11 metres from the south-southeast. The sea is 1.1 metre from the southeast. Total of 1.56 metres. Duration is 7.2 seconds, and the water temperature is 20.9 degrees Celsius.
0: Good stuff. You're excused. How about upstairs with the anemometer, my friend?
3: Okay, so the wind is 6 knots from the northwest. The air temperature is 18 degrees Celsius. Humidity is 74%. Barometer is 1,030 hectopascals, and rainfall is zero.
0: Yeah, no, there won't be any rain for a while. No. So that's good news. It's looking lovely. Let's talk tides. Why not?
3: Tides. Okay. The next high tide is at 10:36 a.m. and it is 1.57 metres. Then the low is at 4:53 p.m. and it'll be 0.31 metres. Then again, the high will be at 10:43 p.m. and it'll be 1.121 metres.
0: Looking seaward, how does it look? There's a bit of cloud there. Tell us what you can
3: see. A little bit of cloud, but I can see plenty of whales leaping out of the water.
0: Oh, really? Isn't it wonderful?
3: Yeah.
0: Just wonderful. By the way, Brian, you should go for a walk down the North Wall where the Marine Rescue... You can park right next to the Marine Rescue Tower, and it's only a kilometre and a half walk to the end, and you see whales literally every day at the moment. It's just a wonderful sight. Yeah, it really is. And I'm sure there are plenty of people walking up and down the wall enjoying it.
3: There is. Lots of people.
0: Well done, Morris. Now, are you going to be at the Breakfast at the Beach on Sunday?
3: It's 7 till 11.
0: Will you be there?
3: Unfortunately, probably not.
0: Oh, well, we'll miss you. We'll miss you. I'll buy you a bacon and egg sandwich and eat it for you. How about that?
3: Okay, lovely.
0: 7 to 11 a.m. on Sunday. It's a special edition. Oh, sorry, hang on a second. A special edition of Breakfast at the Beach because of the school holiday. 7 to 11 a.m. at the tower. You get to say hello to these wonderful people. They cook you food perfectly, and you even get a chance to go upstairs and have a look at the best view at Ballina.
3: Yes,
0: hey, Morris. Sorry for talking over you, but thank you very much for joining me this morning.
3: No worries, Lloyd. Have a good one.
0: Bye-bye now.
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0: Oh, Swifties, I know you're out there somewhere. That's Taylor Swift, of course, with Love Story. 8:30 in the morning, time for the news headlines.
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2: Fair News Headlines, I'm Lee Harrison. Making news today, mortgage holders are being warned interest rates may not have yet reached their peak. The Reserve Bank raised interest rates for the fourth time this year, lifting the official cash rate by 25 basis points to 4.6%. Federal government departments are being told to harden their cybersecurity defences following the data breach involving an AI agent. A bot from OpenAI gained unauthorised access to four government websites, including part of Medicare. Labor's directed agencies to audit outdated systems and to reduce reliance on legacy technology. And the US Secretary of State has claimed the plot against an RAF base in the UK clearly involves a foreign actor. Five people have been arrested on suspicion of terror offences but released on police bail after being stopped near RAF Fairford. Iran has denied any involvement despite the base being used by US forces to launch attacks in the Middle East. In air sport, Newcastle Knights hooker Phoenix Crosland has copped a four-match ban, ruling him out of Sunday's NRL Grand Final. The 26-year-old pleaded guilty to a dangerous contact charge for a tackle which left Penrith's Nathan Cleary with a broken leg. And the Socceroos have fallen to a 4-2 defeat against Brazil in front of more than 52,000 fans at Lang Park in Brisbane. These stories and more today. This is Air News.
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0: And your forecast for today, Wednesday the 30th of September. Beautiful days. It'll be a partly cloudy morning, but that will make way to a mostly sunny afternoon. Yay. Coastal waters, variable winds of around 10 knots this morning. Seas blow a metre on a southerly swell of the same. Very calm out there as well. Lots of tides happening at 10:30 this morning, 1.6, followed by a low at around 5 o'clock of 0.3. Temperature is now, let's see, 18 degrees. On its way to a top of 22. Humidity all the way down to 65%. A lovely day in the neighbourhood. Beautiful weather coming up. Yay for school holidays. Yay for it all, I say. 27 minutes to 9. Last half hour of the Brekkie Show. G'day.
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0: Oh no, I was shafted.

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0: Some Earth, Wind & Fire for you. Let's groove. And before that, Isaac Hayes' Shaft. Of course, it's about 17 minutes to 9. Our perilous partner is the Northern Rivers Animal Service. Now, not only are they having their adoption day this weekend, but they've also got new to both the NRAS op shops in both Ballina and Evanshead. They've got their very own NRAS doggy bags, which are homemade by a very clever NRAS supporter. Now, these take-home doggy bags are recycled pillow slips that are reusable around town. They reduce landfill and they can be used to bring donations to the NRAS op shops. Reuse, recycle, reduce, repeat. All money raised goes to the support, the care of our NRAS fur babies. Well done. On the weekend, the Ballina East Lions Club, a paradise partner, have a fundraiser barbie on Saturday, 9 a.m. to 1 p.m. It'll be outside 40 Winks at the Homemaker Centre on Boeing Avenue here in Ballina. All funds raised go to various organisations in our own community. And then the Ballina Presbyterian Church are having their free community brunch on Saturday morning between 10 and 12 at the church, the Ballina Presbyterian Hall, I should say, on the corner of Cherry and Crane Streets. It's just behind the church. It's a free community hot brunch. Everyone's welcome to join in. Saturday, 10 a.m. to 12 p.m. Just behind the church on the corner of Cherry and Crane Streets.
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0: Well, he's certainly flying now. That's Tom Petty, Learning to Fly. And before that, Elton John, Cold Heart is the name of the song. It's the Panow remix, a great new version of that song. It's about 9 minutes to nine. Who's up next? Bobby Dylan's up next.
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Thanks very much for joining me this morning. It's 5 minutes to nine. It's time for me to leave. I've had some fun and hopefully you did too. Warwick Manning after the news, of course, the mellifluous one. And then this afternoon, the bodacious, the bubbly Jordan will be taking over the reins. Have a wonderful winch-free Wednesday, will you? I'll be back tomorrow morning at 6 a.m. for the Thursday show when you are cordially invited to join me. Thanks very much. At 5 minutes to nine, leave me with a little bit of Dire Straits, Your Latest Trick. Hopefully see you tomorrow. My name is Lloyd. Bye-bye.

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1: Good morning, I'm Lee Harrison. Mortgage holders are being warned interest rates may not yet have reached their peak. The Reserve Bank raised interest rates for the fourth time this year, saying stubbornly high inflation can't simply be blamed on the conflict in the Middle East. The opposition says the government must acknowledge its own spending is a contributing factor. Economist Stephen Walters says the government is bringing in enough money to turn the budget around.
2: I like to keep this very simple. The government spend as a share of the economy is the highest since the 1980s. So they really should be running whopping budget surpluses here if spending wasn't so high.
1: The Albanese government has directed all departments to harden their cybersecurity defences against emerging AI threats. Nelson Scott reports.
3: The nation has received a stark wake-up call to the threat of AI cyber attacks after a rogue bot gained unauthorised access to four government websites. Labor has ordered agencies to audit outdated systems and implement plans to reduce reliance on legacy technology. The directive aims to patch security flaws quickly without accidentally taking public websites offline. Departments will also be required to submit compliance reports to help identify vulnerabilities before they're exploited.
1: Meanwhile, the US president is again playing down the need for guardrails around AI, despite calls from within the industry for a slowdown. Donald Trump has hosted officials from multiple tech giants to discuss the state of the industry as he seeks to call the technology superintelligence. He claims artificial intelligence is no longer appropriate.
4: Renaming artificial intelligence, because it's not artificial, we all agree on that. And we're going to be renaming it superintelligence, officially renaming it.
1: The long-awaited Melbourne Airport rail line will edge closer in 2028. Eddie Summerfield explains.
5: The Premier will be joined by Prime Minister Anthony Albanese this morning, announcing the second stage of the airport rail link from Sunshine to the edge of the airport precinct, with construction to begin from 2028. Stage 2 sees a 7.4-kilometre rail line from Albion. It'll include a new station in Ben Carroll's electorate at Keilor East, but there's still no word on when the airport rail link will be completed. Eddie Summerfield, Melbourne.
1: In other news, UK counter-terrorism police say petrol but no explosive devices were found in the vans intercepted near a defence base on Sunday. Five men arrested on suspicion of terrorism offences have been released on police bail as investigations continue. New data shows an increase in energy efficiency across Australia. The total amount of energy needed to power the country's economy has fallen by almost 5% in less than a decade. And Queensland's favourite blue heeler Bluey has been a major driver behind a tourism boost. Tourism Research Australia data shows international visitor spending has increased in the state by 25.7%, nearly double the national growth rate. This is AIR National News. A Geelong veteran is hanging up the boots due to repeated head knocks. Jordan Tunbridge reports.
6: Jake Colajasny's AFL career is over after 209 games with the Cats. The 31-year-old premiership defender has been medically retired due to a history of concussions. It was recently revealed Colajasny had signed a secret waiver to keep playing despite concerns over his brain health. Geelong was later fined $140,000 over the agreement. His twin brother Cade was also forced into retirement because of concussion in 2020. Jordan Tunbridge, Melbourne.
1: Newcastle Knights hooker Phoenix Crosland has copped a four-match ban, ruling him out of Sunday's NRL Grand Final. The 26-year-old pleaded guilty to a dangerous contact charge for a tackle which left Penrith's Nathan Cleary with a broken leg. Roosters captain James Tedesco believes Daly Cherry Evans has had the last laugh at his critics. The veteran switch from Manly was questioned after a mixed start to the season. Ahead of Sunday's grand final against Newcastle, Tedesco says DCE's impact has been crucial.
7: Everyone's saying how good the move was now at the start of the year. I don't think everyone was saying that, were they? So it's quite, just shows how good Chez is. His leadership and his game experience, you can't replace that.
1: And the Socceroos have fallen to a 4-2 defeat against Brazil in front of more than 52,000 fans in Brisbane. 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
0: Paradise FM weather.
8: A partly sunny day today. For coastal waters, variable winds, warning around 10 knots, seas below a metre on a southerly swell of 1 to 1.5 metres. Next tide will be a high tide around 10:30 this morning, 1.6 metres. Currently the temperature 20 degrees, humidity 65%.

That's the Atlanta Rhythm Section, So Into You, and Stevie Wonder, I Just Called to Say I Love You. 13 minutes after 9 o'clock, good morning, I'm Warwick Manning. Welcome to Memories in Music for Wednesday the 30th of September, the last day of the month, and you'd hardly believe it's spring. It's been pretty ordinary, the weather, but hopefully we've got a good day ahead of us today, no matter what you're doing. I'll be with you until 1 this afternoon. Got some great music, as always. If you're celebrating anything today, a birthday, an anniversary, whatever it might happen to be, I'd like to wish you all the best. I hope you have a good day. My thought for the day, do not choose to be wrong for the sake of

0: Oh yeah, there's Pharrell Williams and He's Happy, and Bikaranga before that with Sway. 23 minutes after 9, Paradise FM. And yes, the Bundjalung Tribal Society's deadly NAIDOC Family Fun Day is happening today at the Alstonville Showgrounds. 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A collaborative community mural and an op-shop fashion parade. 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So the NAIDOC Family Fun Day happening today at the Alstonville Showgrounds, and it all starts at 10 o'clock this morning.
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0: the golden voice of Johnny Mathis in our Daily Double this morning. His two biggest hits from the 50s, The 12th of Never and Wonderful, Wonderful. Johnny Mathis was born in San Francisco, California on this day in 1935, and Johnny Mathis is 91 today. Had two of his biggest hits in 1958 with those two songs. In 1978, he had a top 10 hit in Australia with Too Much, Too Little, Too Late, which was a duet recorded with Denise Williams. And he's still performing this year, 2026, at the age of 91. Johnny Mathis in our Daily Double. Gina Jeffries before that with Josephine. It's 26 minutes to 10 o'clock.
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0: James Dean, American actor, died at the age of just 24 in a car crash on this day in 1955. He died when his Porsche crashed on the highway en route to a motor racing event in which he was due to take part. Cades County Water Park opened on the Gold Coast on this day in 1984. It was founded by Colin Henridge and named after his son Cade. It featured Australia's first wave pool, a speed slide and the Rampage Toboggan. It later became Wet n Wild Gold Coast, operated by Village Roadshow Theme Parks. Dr. Graham Clark, inventor of the bionic ear, retired after more than 40 years at the Royal Victorian Eye and Ear Hospital. That was on this day in 2005. Australia's talking clock ended on this day in 2019. Australians can no longer dial 1194 to find out the exact time. For 66 years, Australians were able to phone up the time. US singer Justin Bieber married Hailey Baldwin, daughter of actor Stephen Baldwin, in an official ceremony in South Carolina on this day in 2019. And US vocalist with the Fifth Dimension, Marilyn McCoo, was born in Jersey City, New Jersey on this day in 1943. Marilyn McCoo is 83 today. As I mentioned, she was a member of the Fifth Dimension. She married Billy Davis Jr., who was also a member of the group, and they had a hit together in 1976 with this song.

0: There's T-Rex on Paradise FM with some Hot Love. And Mark Bolan, English singer and musician, the driving force behind T-Rex, was born in London, England on this day in 1947. They were especially popular in the UK during the early 70s. That was their biggest hit here in Australia, Hot Love. He died in 1977, 2 weeks before his 30th birthday. He was killed in a car accident in a vehicle driven by his girlfriend. The car collided with a tree, and he was just 29 years of age. And that was in 1977. Mark Bolan from T-Rex. Prior to that, Marilyn McCoo and Billy Davis Jr., You Don't Have to Be a Star to Be in My Show. And that was a big hit for them in 1976. And as I mentioned, Marilyn McCoo, born in Jersey City, New Jersey, on this day in 1943. And Marilyn McCoo is 83 today. It's 9:45.
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0: lady, you pick me up when I'm down. There's Lionel Richie and Russell Morris, the girl that I love. It's 5 to 10. Just a reminder that the Bundjalung Tribal Society's Deadly NAIDOC Family Fun Day is happening today and starts at 10 o'clock in a few minutes from now at the Alstonville Showgrounds. 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